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Someone who is based in an ignorance, murk, they would not be able to begin to fathom the surface of the descent of the Lord. Bhagwan says very beautifully, and Shukadev explains, Shukadev jo bole, he Prithvinath, Sir Krishna Bhagwan apne bade bhai Baldev ki sahit sukh se rehte, Indra ka yag tayyar ko hote dekhte bhai. Bhagavan Sri Krishna, when he incarnated this evening, we stopped at Nalkubrib and Manigrib. Bhagavan performed many wonderful leelas. Putna would be the first of them, Aghasur, Denuka, many great Pralambasur, Bakasur, all of them would be slain by the Lord. All of them were sent, the agents of Kans that were sent to harm and to cause destruction. So Bhagavan would destroy all of them. He becomes of age now, young boy, very young boy, between seven and ten years old. And Beno Bajit, he begins now to develop a love, and he begins now to wield a little bit of the control over the Basuri. Beautiful prayer that is made by the gopis called Beno Geet during the day tomorrow. We will see how the gopis, of course, would be entranced by the sacred Basuri. Lots of things taking place in their home. So they observe Indra ko yajna tayyar hote dekhte bhaye hain. A yajna was about to take place dedicated to Indra. Sab praniyo ko atma bhagwan sarvavyapak sab batao ko jane wale jante thi Indra yajna prabandha raho ho. The Divine Lord, who is everything in this world and who knows all, he looked at what was taking place. He paid close observation, and Indra ko yajna prabandha to Nandani Nandadani ko poochte le Hemataji. He went to his mother and he asked her, "Ab kya hai? What is this you all are doing? जो घर घर पकवान को मिटा के रहते और तुम भी बड़ा धूमधाम को हो, यू ऑल आर प्रिपेयरिंग ऑल दिस स्वीट्स एंड मेकिंग ऑल ऑफ दिस थिंग्स एंड धूमधाम, यू ऑल आर मेकिंग इट दिस ऑल दिस 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And it's important that they ask the question, because we have to be able to provide the answers. In days gone by, we would say, "Well, I'm doing it because my father do it or my mother doing it," and they say, "I have to do it." Some of us still use that reasoning and that logic, but it will not get very far. They will do it out of commitment as opposed to understanding. They will do it out of commitment as opposed to understanding, and they need to ask questions. Asking questions is not, they are trying to, of course, look for shortcomings or try to evade what they have to do. It's just for them to understand, and that is very important. To develop an understanding of what you do and why you do it, and you have a right to question it. So this is what Bhagwan hints it through this. He said, "Why are they doing what they are doing? What is the purpose of all of this, O Mother?" Just made a man go sanchay mein the. I'm not sure that I understand it. Yashoda bole, "Hey put, is sam mujhe ko avashya nahi hoga. 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Mother says, "You know, to explain that to you, maybe a little bit cumbersome. Go by your father and ask him." "Vah tumhara sabse inde do hai kod kar denga. 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So he goes to the feet of Sri Krishna, to his father. 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What is this you all are doing? और जो सब ब्रज को कड़ा खटखट कर रहे हैं, अनेकों को प्रकार के बंचन रहे हैं. 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They moving about so busy, all over the place.
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See, all religions of the world have pillars or foundations upon which they are based. Christianity, our Christian brothers and sisters, will have certain pillars that they adhere to. Our Islamic brothers and sisters will do the same. They will have pillars upon which their pathway is based on. And for us as Hindus, we also have the same. In fact, this here is the center of it. It's the focal point of our dharma. This is called yajna. Yajna means sacrifice. When we perform these yajnas, it is for the upliftment of our families on a material level, but it is also for purification of jeev atma. It is to take us closer to God. Why do we need to do that? Because purpose of our existence, it is not the material world. Everything that we have, possess, own, and has worked for will remain here. It will not be taken with us. But what we have utilized, what we have worked for to acquire punya, but to help us in the world after, that will carry more intrinsic value than anything else. In the Vedas it is said, yajna vai Vishnu. The sacrifice is the root cause of yajna, and that is Bhagwan himself. And that's why we do all of these kids. That's why this is done. This is the focal point, the central point of our dharma. That's why we have the recitation of the scriptures. We have, you do puja, you make offerings into the fire, you honor the priest that sits.

basis of our dharma. It is one of the pillars of our dharma. And if you were to look at it at a smaller scale, it's the same thing that you do at home in a puja, isn't it? Because you all have puja back home, right? It's the same thing you do in a puja. It's just a smaller, at a smaller level. But this is intrinsic duty that is enshrined in us. So it's the same question that Krishna is asking. That why is it being done? Tell me all of these things. You shouldn't hide, Father. Sadhu purush apne ki vinash ko samjhata hai uske samadrishti mitra udasin bairahu. Unke koi nahi the. Great souls, of course, the sadhus, they go at length and they describe the friendliness. Yaha prani jaan karke karma karte hain. Avashya samartha. Everything in this world runs by karma. Bina jaane karma karte hain, puranto jaan ko karta hoon, uska phal takka milta hai. When we perform an action, the result is going to be reaped, if not immediately, but definitely in the future. This is the way of the world. Jo bina jaane karma karta hoon, uske kaarya kisi prakar ko siddh nahi hota hai. No being in this world can exist without action. All persons, things in this world perform actions at different degree and different levels. Aur yah riti aapke parampara chale. What is this cause of this? Yah riti yah parampara hai. Is it a parampara chale hai? Aayi hai, aaj kisi ne nand batau ki apne mera hai. We have what is called Vedic, Laukik, and Paramparas. Most of our practices are tradition. Some fall into what is called Laukik, Lokyaditi hai. It is observed by, like, customs that are observed within our families, and different family has different traditions. And then there is Shastrik. It is taken directly from the scriptures. The scriptures ordain and outline that this is the pathway. So he is asking the question. He says, which of these three categories does this fall into? Aaj kisi ne nahi nahi batai hai. Ya apas ne beta aap karo. Sri Krishna gambir vachan sunkar Nandaraj bole hai beta. Kya hai Britan tumne aaj tak nahi suna. Meguru Bhagwan ko indra hai. We are doing this for this purpose. Meguru Bhagwan Indra. The clouds are under the control of Indra. Aur meg ke unka pyara murte hai. The clouds are manifestation of him. Vaha praniyo ke prani rakshe karne wale an santosh dena jal ko varsh karta hu. They were agriculturists, so they dependent on the rain. So his father is telling him that we do the yajna so that Indra become pleased. When he is pleased, the crowds are under his control. He will give water. When he gives water, life is sustained. Our crops grow. When our crops grow, we have money. When we have money, we can survive. So he's trying to draw reference to it like that. Pashu Pakshi Jeeva Chantu, he says all life forms depend on it. Vaha Indra Yajna Kriti Hamare Ko Parampara Chale Aayi Hai Kuch Aaj Kisi Bataye Dharampara Chale Aayi Hai. Jo manush kaam ko lobh bhoy droh se uske chhod dete hain. No one should ever perform anything driven by kaam, desire, krodh, anger, lobh, greed, bhai, fear. These must never ever enter into your mind, or you must never perform action because of these. Un purush kabhi kalyan nahi hote. You will never meet with success. Shukadev ji bole hai Parikshit. नंदराय को वृद्ध वृद्ध ब्रजासु के वचन सुनकर इंद्र के ऊपर अत्यंत क्रोध करके उसका मान घटाने श्री कृष्ण भगवान को पिता नंद की कहा. श्री भगवान बोले हे पिताजी, टू इवोक लिटिल 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

0: Bimba jo conoce. The gunas are what, under the nature of the gunas, man performs action. Those actions, and that's the same. This is satogun. This is sacrifice of. When we perform actions, it falls into different time. We can do something because we have something to get from it. That's an action that ties, binds us. We can also perform something because there is no want of merit, but we are doing it because of duty, like what this family is doing. As Dinesha say, what you doing this way? He said, just to serve God. My family has to do this. We just want to do this to serve God. We don't want anything. We're just serving God. This is called Nishkam Kadam. It means you do it, but you don't do it for the want of return. Or you're not motivated to do the action because of some derived merit to be obtained after. You're doing it out of the goodness of your heart. You're doing it because it is ordained and it's a principle rooted in good. This is why you perform action. That's every aspect of our lives, you know. That is just not religion. That is everyday life. You help somebody, not because you expect something in return. Some of us will not do if we don't get something in return. That might work sometimes, according to the level of dealing. But really and truly, the most virtuous karmas is when we perform without the expectation of want or reward. This is the highest karma. This is what Bhagwan says, that you do something, you do it out of the genuineness of your heart. Don't do it and, you know, don't be moved and affected by it because you do it, you know. No, Bhagwan says, this is not. So when he heard this, Tino Gun, Rajogun, Satogun, Yo Tino Gun, Vishwakapalan, Rupatnashte hai. It is the gunas. Row 15 again. Guna Prabhav.
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0: Vishaya Prabhalaha. Yes, Guna Prabhaya Vishaya Prabhalaha. Adishchari Anu Anumulanu Santatani. Yes, same thing this morning. Karma Anu Bandhini Manishya Loki. The gunas are what is responsible for everything, O my father. Rajogun ko purishmele ki vivid jagat utpan hota hai. Water is driven by the gunas, Rajogun. What is the gunas? The gunas, of course, are an abstract concept that is detailed in our religion. And it is responsible for the nature, what is called swabhav, the inert nature. For example, fire, if you light it, what would it do with you if you put your finger? It burns. Does it know that that is your finger? It shouldn't burn that. It should only cook the food. No, it doesn't. For its inert nature, its swabhav, its true nature is to burn. And it will do that. So he says, this is the Rajogun. The clouds know that rain is there. When they get laden with moisture, they have to fall. What does this have to do with Indra?

0: Yavasam Gavam Dattva Giriye Diyate Bali. All of this that you're doing, this has no basis. It can't stand on its own. The logic behind it doesn't make sense. So therefore, O my Father, Hamara Palan Poshan Karte Hain. That Parvat ko Pujan Karna Chahe Jis Hamari Gai ko Aur Hamari Palan Poshan Karte Hain. Perform the Pujan of the mountain, because that is what gives you the bounty. Perform the Pujan of the cows. Palan Poshan, they sustain you. From the cows you get milk. Brahman ko Seva Karne Uchit Hain. Serve the holy ones. Sometimes the arti takes a little bit long because of the number of pundits that attend and they come to bless this home and this yajna. That's the blessing I shared with Dinesh. So that's the blessing when they are here. And when devotees come and they get to listen to Gatan, they get to partake of the prasad, the Mahabhojan in the form of food and prasad. That's the blessing for the family. That's why you are here. Your being here is a blessing. It's a great blessing. Yes, you are fulfilling an attendance invitation. But more importantly, by you being here and partaking of the remnants of yajna. And that's what, even though we serve food, that's remnants of yajna. In the Gita, Brahma Arpanam, Brahma Vir, Brahma Agna, Brahmana Utam, Brahmevatena, Brahma,
1: Karma
0: Samadhina. Everything that is given in yajna, everything that is offered into the fire, it is an offering to God. That's why when you eat food in puja, you see food that you eat here that has been sanctified in puja gives a different merit. It gives a different level of merit to your bodies. So this is what Bhagwan says, that serve the holy ones, serve the Brahmins, serve the mountains, serve the cows. Abandon this worship. But Govardhan ko yajna arambh karo. Perform the worship of Giriraj Govardhan.

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This is the puja, that is, when you do yajna, there are different types of yajna, different type of pradhan deity, that is worship. 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Dinesh, every evening he tells me, takes a portion of food and give it to the homeless. 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And that's what our lives is. 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This is yajna. This is the sacrifice. 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And this becomes the basis. When God Himself sanctifies something and points us in the direction of doing it, that is the direction that we are to follow. 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And looking at what is taking place in Braj, putra, tera vachan kisi prakar nahi pir sakte hai, koi sake ko baat batu achi kire. What you are saying is true, Lord. But they were still a little bit apprehensive. Is baat ko sunke bade bade ko vridh ho gaye hain, karne lage Krishna satya katha. Then the older one says, what Krishna is saying, it has to be true. Amara Indra ko kapya rajan kaya. And like this, of course.

and they performed the puja, pradakshinam. When you go to India, those of you who have been to India and you have been to Govardhan Parvat in Mathura, just outside Mathura, you get to walk around the Gopis. I think it's about 12 kilometers, give or take. I think it's about Antisita, I don't know if you remember how. About 12 kilometers, yes. So you can walk around it. Well, that hard for some of us, so we drive. Some people ride, some people do dandwat karo, they dandwat pranam karo. They lie down flat on the ground, extend their hands like this, their hands touching the sky, and they take the nail and they carve a spot. And where the tip of their fingers reach and they carve the spot, they put the tip of their toes there and they lie down flat again and they carve again and they go. This is called dandwat pranam karta hun. They go by dandwat pranam. They go like that. There was great sage one time. Yudhishthira and Draupadi, the Pandavas were doing yajna. So they were feeding the holy ones. They were feeding Brahmins. So one sadhu come and he said, "You are not eating?" Draupadi asked him, "You're not eating?" He said, "No, not eating." He said, "Why?" He said, "You have not done enough yajna, the required amount of yajnas for I to eat in this house. You have to complete a certain amount of yajnas." So she said, "How much yajna you want me complete before?" "At least 700 Draupadi must be completed before I even taste the food in this house." So she took up the food and she hold it in her hand. And she measured the distance between she and he. And she makes 7 exact paces and reach in front of him. And then she said, "Aho sadhu, kanakau." So when he... "Kitne pe, how much food do you make?" She told him, 7. He said, "No, main khana nahi hai." "You fall short, you do 7 paces, you aim to 1 yajna, I tell you 700. She told him, "Sant milan ko jaye, taj mamata abhiman, jo jo pag aage dhare, kotne yagya saman." Every footstep that is made towards a holy person, a place of pilgrimage, every footstep counts as thousands of yajnas. See, when you come here, you leave home to come here, every footstep that you make, although some of we drive, sometimes it's good to park fine and you get more blessing. I don't know if that's going down good with some people. But every footstep that you take to go to a place of pilgrimage like this, you are performing. You're making sacrifice, you're getting a merit that is there. When she told him that, he said, "Ha, come, bring it, I will eat." So this is Bhagwan. This is

0: गोवर्धन गिरिराज महाराज की। As the puja is performed, of course, narration Victoria here. They are beautiful songs that are sung, local songs that are sung, of course. Whilst the puja is going on, so I want to invite those of you members of family. There are a couple members of family who are here, and they would like to perform the puja. Let me invite you to make your way up front immediately. The pandits are here, and they will assist you. But first, main family does puja. Let me pass over the narration Victoria, and some beautiful, of course. Songs.
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1: Prem se bolo Vrindavan Bihari Lal ki jai. Let us put our hands together, bow our heads in prayer. I still thank Bhagwan Krishna for his blessed opportunity to sit with his Yajnakarta in devotion to Bhagwan. And Bhagwan with the blessing of Vyas, my brother, the president of the Pandit Parishad, for a good job that he's doing to narrate from the scripture and to enlighten us to travel that path of bhakti. To the Yajnakarta, may Bhagwan going to bless them, bless their home, bless their family, bless their ancestors, and to all devotees gathered here who are listening and viewing. Prabhu, Kripa Karo.

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2: 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This has been a process of self-discovery for Dinesh. Because through this yajna, he has met many persons who are his family, blood-related family, who he did not know about. But Navin is the grandson of one of our Uppas Upadharmacharya, the late Sridhar Pandit from Esperanza, himself, Pandit Rajesh, Pandit Vishal, Pandit Abhedanavi, they are all cousins. Bela Mami is seated in front here. She is the mother of Pandit Anand Vyas. She is the younger sister of one of our previous Dharmacharyas, Pandit Krishna Maharaji. Her other brother, Pandit Haridat Maharaj. She is with us. My Mausi is here. Well, not my Mausi, my mother's Mausi, Radhika Mausi. She is the younger sister of my Nani and her daughter. So, all of this is your family. Pandit Anand's father. And Pandit Anand, well, I think Duda said all his cousins, so yes. Dinesh, my mother, Anand, all one family. He didn't know them before this year. Thank God he do this year. I don't know when he do the next one, what will happen. But for this one, he has met all of these persons. This is, I was sharing with him actually last night before we left. I stayed back a little bit and I went down to the back, behind where all of you are seated today, when they put back the tables. And there were a set of people sitting there. I asked him, I say, all that is family? He said, no, Baba, that's not family, not all. Some of those people are neighbors, people from around. He says, some are Hindus and some are not Hindus. Nandi was here last night. Some are Hindus and some are not Hindus. He said, but they just take great delight in what's happening here. And they find themselves here. If it's to help, say during the day people will walk by in between the sessions and they will stop and tell him, boy, this village, what you doing here? And mind you, not Hindus. Not Hindus. And this is the power of prayer and yajna. This is when you know this is impacting lives of a community. And that is what this family has done. Not only have you pleased God enough, you have brought a community together. And he was sharing this. I walked on last night. I said, some of them fellas, I feel like I see them during the prayers. And he said, no, Baba, let us be here. And they will sit after everyone has left and they will gather at the back there and they will stay and talk. And he pointed out that to me. And in my mind, I thought that was so strange that so many individuals within this area and even out. He was sharing, a lady from Manzanilla travel and come here to listen to Bhagavad. This morning, Umesh is from Friendship, travel and come to listen to Bhagavad. That is the power of God. That is the power of Krishna. And if that doesn't make you believe, nothing will. If that doesn't make you believe, nothing will. This is the power of prayer. This is the power of Bhagwan. This is the power of God. That's the gift we all have. Cherish it, my dear friends. Cherish it. So may Bhagwan bless you tremendously for being here. We look forward to seeing you. Those of you, tomorrow is Friday. So if you get to run away a little bit, you can come. And of course, join us for the morning session. Afternoon session, we are here back with you tomorrow evening. Once again, those of you who are here, the police, I say it again. Shimon actually was drawing it to my attention. Where is Alex? Is Alex here or did he go home? He went home. There's a young police constable by the name of Alex. That boy is Krishna's servant. That young chap, Alex, and all of his colleagues are here, police officers are here, because they changed shift, all of them have been here. Every single police officer that has been here, they have been like family to us and to the community. They look after you while you are here. The police and the security that is outside, wherever you are, they are there monitoring. They are like family. And that's why I said this is God sent. This is truly God's blessings. Bhagwan's blessings to all of you. We look forward to seeing you tomorrow evening again throughout the course of Saturday. And then

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2: श्री गुरवे नमः। Guru Purnima, also known as Vyas Purnima, is celebrated on the full moon day in the Hindu month of Ashad. This day is also dedicated to Vyasji Maharaj, who subdivided the portions of the Vedas into four components. The celebration of Guru Purnima is marked by spiritual activities, including the honoring of our gurus or spiritual teacher. The Guru principle is said to be 1,000 times more active on day of Guru Purnima than any other day. The word Guru is derived from two words, Gu and Ru. The Sanskrit root Gu means darkness or ignorance, and Ru denotes the remover of that darkness. Therefore, a guru is one who removes the darkness of our ignorance. Gurus are believed by many to be the most necessary part of one's life. As a result, it is customary on this day that disciples offer puja and worship, pay respect to their guru's spiritual guide. In addition to having religious importance, the festival has great importance even amongst academics. Jai Shri Ram.
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He isn't worried about how his start is or what the end results are. The earth, sky, stars, they keep him out of troubles. Even fear is afraid of him, whose protector your shadow is, O Ganesha.

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Who earns this devotion is rich. He is a boat with no shore who doesn't know you. A mouse is your vehicle. Your guard is your all. 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He became the king of his own fate, who forgetting this world, got your company. O Ganesha.

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He doesn't wish for nectar but drinks the cup of poison happily. 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With just a spark of revenge, the entire Lanka of Ravan gets burned down. Lines of enemies lose to a single one, a particle becomes a mountain when your name becomes a shloka. O Ganesha.

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Continuing to broadcast to you live from the corner of Pajim Main Road Extension, Church of Roosevelt Highway in Tunapuna. A beautiful Thursday night, the 23rd of July. I do hope that your Thursday has been a good one to you, a blessed one, a safe one, right? 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

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Let's head to our message board. Let's see tram to the Rampersides out there in New York to Anand, Annie, and Abby, our Triple A's. Book fans, choice of blessings, see you guys. We've got Auntie Doris Tambi Gordon out in Canada with us. Happy Thursday night to you. Let's see tram. To Gita and David, the Devnarayans out there in Edmonton, Alberta. Sharon and Tolleen Pinal, Neil, Nathan, Ariel, Risha, Swan, and Terry. Sherry-Ann and Sangeeta, the Ramlogans out in Arima. Cinderella, Bisram, the Munesars. Exora, Annie, and Anjani not forgetting Arjun as well. Let's see Tram, and see to Lakinda. The Lakindas and Sam Lals and Montrose, Shagwanas, Ranuka, Sean, Baby Nathan. Ravi, the entire Brooklyn crew, the Long Island crew. Saying si tram to Eddie Othday in Malik Barataria. Auntie Doreen of Arangwes, Auntie Margaret in Barataria as well. Auntie Dolly, Uncle Coke, Senrina in Turi, Auntie Radhika, Uncle Rupe, Little Kuru Road, Kumutu. Let's say si tram to the Sukna Nuns of Endeavor Shagwanas, Ria and Suresh, the Varshant Indar, the Ragus and Mahadeus Othday in La Quesa, the Mohammeds of Prisal. Saying si tram to Sharda and the Bhagwan Singhs in our company out in Tableland. To Andy and Anna, Bhagwan's choice of blessings to you. To the Singhs, Rishma and Dhruv, the Suraj Nath, Santi Umati and Ravi Othray in St. Helena. The Singhs in Kunapir, Uncle Kishore and the Parvati, Anand Anu and Shashti, Patsy and the Ramrups in Kunapir. To Anand Puja and the Vasu. Let's say si tram to Panaji, Panit Varun Hari Prasad, Himaji, Avantika, Aradhana, Disita, and your entire home.

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And we've got just about 11 minutes again to go before the 10 o'clock hour. Let's see, Tram, Tunkle Dan, and the Savin Makoya, the Solan Indra of Paje, and the Gita and the Gangade of Paje as well, the Pilates, Sati and Lynette, Bhagwan's choice of blessings, the Basdeos, Auntie Savi, Uncle Muni, Sunita, Narendra, Anita, Videsh, Shivesh, Arav and Aaron. Saying Sitram, Auntie Dolly, Uncle Cokes, and Rina once again, Austin Ture, Auntie Radhika, Uncle Roop, Little Kuru Rotkumoto, Mama Dolly, Austin Sri Village, Lopino. Elsa Sitram, Auntie Bela, Auntie Dano, Auntie Taj Ram Kisun, Austin in the UK. Uncle Ramos, Samara, out in Las Lomas, Sitram to you, Shakti and Rodney as well. Bhagwan's choices, choices, blessings. We say Sitram to Sunita Prashad and Mom Anisa, all today in Hollywood, Florida. Andy Kushmawati and Renessa at Hari Prasad's in Orlando. Let's play this one. Fanti Malti, Uncle Ralphie, Shivi, Sunil, Sita, Sean, Melissa, Samira, and Vani.

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1: 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Well, I've got that for you on Saturday, but right now we're inside our Sundar Sapna, our enchanted journey to beautiful dreams. 6631027, the number you can get me in studio. Telephone line open as well. You can call in with your greetings, your dedications, your love. WhatsApp messages to 3123901. It's 3 minutes after 10, saying Sitra once again to Gita and David, the Devna Rhines, Austin in Edmonton, Alberta. Bhagwan's choice of blessings to you guys. Let's say Sitra to Auntie Andy, Uncle Loach, Auntie Rosie, Nanan and Cindy, and the entire crew. It's all our drivers on the roadways. Safe journey to your destination. Those of you just at home relaxing, Sitra to you guys. We say Sitra to Officer John Mirage out there in Barakpur, Officer Aja Mirage, and the entire Mono Road crew. Let's say Sitra to Sergeant Manbod and Devi. Bhagwan's choices, blessings.

102.7 FM, your number one, the one and only Hindu radio station. Let me play this one for Andy and Anna. Happy Thursday night.

Let's say Sitram, Uncle Gangadhar Singh of the day in Brampton, Lockton, enjoying the music, saying Sitram once again to the Chedis. Out there in Ajax, Toronto, Mahanji, Dr. Baliram Chedi, Merle, RT, Dr. Avish. Auntie Malti, Uncle Ralphie, Shivi, Sunil, Sita, Sean, Melissa, Samira, and Vani. Out there in Orlando.

26 minutes before 11. How about our one more and then some messages and we'll get into our old and goldies. Mulche, the author in Ajax. I'm sure you already recognize the strings here. Sayings he dramas again. Fantasy to Lack and the author in Montrose Chaguanas.

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saying see that once again, Tanti Dolly, Uncle Cork, San Rina, Althain Touré, Auntie Radhika, Uncle Rup, Little Kurot Kumoto, Auntie Sita Lakenda, Althain Montrose, Shaguanas, Gita and David, the Dave Norines out in Edmonton, Alberta, the Chadies out in Ajax, Toronto. 8663-1027, the number you can get me in studio. WhatsApp messages, the 3123901. Remember, with our WhatsApp, gotta send a name, and as well, only messages, yeah? No calls.

And let's play this one for by Steve Ramner Ryan and our company, also in North Carolina, just enjoying the sweet selections of songs, he says.

And we've got 29 minutes before the midnight hours. The music continues to emanate from our studios, Konopaja Main Road Extension, Cheshire Roosevelt Highway in Tunapuna. Thanks once again to all our listeners, home here in Trinidad and Tobago, regionally, internationally. All the drivers on the roadways, a safe journey to your destination. And I know we had a very hot day here, well, in these parts, in Tunapuna. Just a little while ago, a nice shower, which means with the rains, the roads are wet, so our drivers on the roadways once again. Take your time, right? Those of you just at home relaxing, sit around to you. Heading back to North Carolina, by Steve Ramnarine says, hey, anything from our Saban Kwanido on the list tonight? Well, there wasn't, but hey, we can make that happen, right? Savanko Anido. Sabit.

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And my friends, quickly approaching the midnight hour now, so this is where I've got to wrap things up now. Make my way to studio as I remind you, hey, if God brings you to it, He will bring you through it, right? Happy moments, praise God. Difficult moments, seek God. Quiet moments, worship God. Painful moments, trust God. Every moment, my dear friends, thank God. Ricky Ramlagan, thanking you for allowing me into your hearts, into your homes via the airwaves of Radio Jagati, 102.7 FM. I'll be with you tomorrow once again. We'll do another Sundara Sapna. So until then, enjoy the rest of this beautiful night. Have a blessed and awesome, a safe day tomorrow. And remember, Bhagwan loves you. Ricky Ramlagan saying, see you around, dear listeners.

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आसुव यद्भद्रं तन्न आसुव. 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

0: Mahatma Gandhi said, "Be the change that you wish to see in this world." 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

Jai Sitara, my dear friends, and welcome to the program Bhakti Arpan right here on Radio Jagriti 102.7 FM, heard every Friday morning from 6 to 7 a.m. It is indeed our pleasure to welcome you and to have you here with us once again. To all of those who are joining us right here in Trinidad and Tobago this morning as you commute to work, to those of you who are returning from work, as well as to those of you, my dear friends, who join us across the World Wide Web and listen to us on Radio Jagriti 102.7 FM, it's indeed our pleasure to welcome you this morning once again. Beautiful and inspirational kathas, bhajans, and of course, life-changing stories, all in an effort to enhance your day and to start your day on the right foot, to take you through the weekend, and of course to encourage some moments of ponder and reflection. But before we do so, we turn our attention to the lotus light feet of the Divine Goddess this morning once again, Saptashloki Durga Saptshati.

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been defined by Bhagwan himself. Even the Blessed Lord, when he took avatar and incarnation into many of his wonderful forms, he also established a beautiful relationship with Guru. Bhagwan Sri Ram would have Vashishtha as the Guru, Sri Krishna Sandipani. The Guru is God himself manifesting in a personal form to guide the aspirant. Grace of God takes the form of Guru. To see the Guru is to see God, and the Guru is united in oneness with God. He inspires devotion in others. His presence purifies all. And this is so important for us, my dear friends, because Bhagavan grants us the opportunity of this human body. In the Ramayana, he beautifully describes it. But Bhagyam Anushutana Pava Surudurlava Sabagrantana Gava. And when given this beautiful body, it is for the purpose of sadhan and moksha, for the purpose of spiritual pursuit and the attainment of moksha. Does it mean that we are not to live our lives and we are only to focus on these particular attributes? By no means. We live a well-rounded life. The Guru becomes the one who is the guide to us along this path of life, and this is what is illustrated this morning. The Guru is verily a link between the individual and the immortal. He is a being who has raised himself from this into that, and thus has a free and unhampered access to both the realms. He stands, as it were, upon the threshold of immortality, and bending down, he raises the struggling individuals with his one hand, and with the other lifts them up into the empyrean of everlasting joy and infinite truth and consciousness. Two blessings are given to us by our gurus, and that is bhukti and mukti. Guru blessings grant us material comforts in this world and happiness, but more importantly, he grants us free access to the divine. In the Narad Gita, it is clearly outlined that the Pitris rejoice, Sri Krishna indicates to Narad, when one is initiated or one obtains what is called Diksha. In Trinidad, we say christening. When this takes place,

with the hope that the mantra that is given, the Guru mantra, it will enlighten souls. And when one soul becomes enlightened and attains moksha, all the forebearers prior to him will attain oneness with the divine. This morning, beautiful thoughts taken from Guru Gita on the greatness of Guru. The voice of Anup Jalota, Ram Naam Ati Meetha.

Welcome back, my dear friends. This morning, the program Bhakti Arpan right here on Radio Jagriti 102.7 FM. The need for a guru, for a beginner in the spiritual path, a guru is necessary. To light a candle, you need a burning candle. Even so, an illumined soul alone can enlighten another soul. And this is so important. Only one who knows where they are going and knows the path can enlighten one who has no idea of it. Some do meditation for some years independently. Later on, they actually feel the necessity for a guru. They come across some obstacles in the way. They do not know how to obviate the impediments or stumbling blocks. Then they begin to search for a master. Only the man who has already been to Badrinath will be able to tell you the road leading to it. In the case of a spiritual path, it is more difficult to find your way. The mind will mislead you very often. The guru will be able to remove the pitfalls and obstacles and lead you along the right path. He will tell you this road leads you to moksha. This one leads you to bondage. Without his guidance, you might want to go to Badrinath, but find yourself in Delhi. This is so true, my dear friends. And this is why gurus become very important in our lives. From the moment that we are very tender age, we are brought into the fold of gurus. We have the tradition rather in Trinidad and Tobago for always being initiated with our great gurus. Many of our senior pandits and many of our pandits even today continue to provide the guiding light as gurus to our homes and to our families. The scriptures are like a forest. They are ambiguous passages, and they are passages that are apparently contradictory and others that have esoteric meanings, diverse significance and hidden explanations. They are cross-references, and you're in the need of a guru or preceptor who will explain to you the right meaning, who will remove doubts and ambiguities, and who will place before you the essence of teachings. And this is so important. Many a times, from my own experience, I would have read many different forms of opinions, but it is only under the grace and the guidance of my guru that some sort of semblance would be given and guidance would be given towards knowing and arriving at the truth. And this is very important in our lives. Even in our day-to-day lives, in our decision-making, we should consult our gurus. Sometimes we only end up at the doorstep of the guru when we are in trouble or when difficulties come to us and we have nowhere else to turn than we said, and we find ourselves at the feet of our guru when in truth and in fact we are supposed to go there first. And respect is one of the greatest cornerstones and pillars of this relationship. One must always be able to respect and to have that guidance, to seek that guidance rather from the guru. One must be able to have total humility to the feet of the guru. A guru is absolutely necessary for every aspirant in the spiritual path. It is only the guru who will find our defects. The nature of egoism is such that you will not be able to find your own defects. Just as a man cannot see his back, so also he cannot see his own errors. He must

live under a guru for the eradication of his evil qualities and defects, and this is so important. The aspirant who is under the guidance of a master or guru is safe from being led astray. Satsang, or association with the guru, is an armor and fortress to guard you against all temptations and unfavorable forces of the material world. And this is so important. This is why regular contact, not just for Guru Purnima, not just on the occasion of religious observances that we make contact with our gurus, but we should always find the time as regularly as possible to make some contact with the guru and to spend some time, most importantly, japing of the guru mantra, that mantra that is given when we are initiated, the Diksha mantra. This is most important. This morning, beautiful thoughts that are taken from our scriptures on the greatness of Guru, the voice of Payal Singh.

0: Welcome back, my dear friends. This morning, beautiful thoughts on the greatness of a guru. All great ones had their teachers or gurus that gave knowledge and led them along the path. All the sages, saints, world teachers, incarnations, great men have had their own gurus. However great they were, they all attributed success to their gurus. Shweta Ketu learned the nature of truth from Udalak, Maitreya from Yajnavalak, Bhrigu from Varun, Narad from Sanat Kumar, Nachiketas from Yam, beautiful excerpt that is taken from the Upanishads, Indra from Prajapati, and several others humbly went to wise one, observed strict brahmacharya, practiced rigorous discipline, and learned brahmavidya from them. Brahmavidya is the eternal knowledge, and the knowledge that breaks us free from the mundane world, breaks the attachment from the mundane world. Sri Krishna sat at the feet of his guru Sandipani. Beautiful katha that is taken from the Sri Bhagavat Mahapuran. And Sri Ram had Guru Vashishtha, as was mentioned before, who gave him Upadesh. And even the Devas have Brihaspati as their guru. Even the greatest among divine beings sat at the feet of Guru Dakshinamurti. Lord Shankar is considered to be Jagat Guru, and when we return in a few moments, we look at the greatness of this concept of the world teacher.
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0: 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This morning the program Bhakti Arpan right here on Radio Jagriti 102.7 FM. Siksha and Diksha Gurus. Siksha means learning, and anyone who is qualified and anyone who leads us along the path of knowledge from our parents, mother and father, who are qualified as first gurus. In fact, mother is said to be our first guru because she grants learning or the power of knowledge to us even from the womb. Abhimanyu are classical examples of this from the Mahabharata, when during the recitation of the chakra view that would be given by Arjun to Uttara, Abhimanyu would learn from the womb, and mysteriously he would learn the means of entering into such a formation, a warlike formation. But the conversation was not completed and he did not realize the means of exiting from such, and as such he succumbed to that particular formation. But learning that took place in the womb, Raja Parikshit, one of the classic examples of beautiful visages of Bhagwan Sri Krishna in the womb. And this is what is mentioned in our scriptures. Mother and father become our first guru, then We have Diksha Guru and Siksha Guru. Siksha Guru can be anyone who gives learning, our teachers at our schools, even an elderly person, sometimes in some cases a younger person giving knowledge onto us or sharing some form of enlightenment to us. All of these are considered to be gurus, even our books which grant us knowledge. This is why in our tradition, especially our homes, we don't disrespect books, place them on the ground, walk on such. No. This is because knowledge is disseminated from our many books, including the Vedas, our religious texts, as well as secular knowledge that is given to us. The guru who teaches him the knowledge of worldly arts and secular knowledge is the Siksha Guru. The guru who shows him the path of realization is the Diksha Guru. And the Diksha Guru is the one that we pay reverence to, especially the one that we are initiated with, or the one who plants the seed of the Guru Mantra to us. The mere planting of such which transform our lives. Seed is planted during that particular ceremony. And it is from there now we will water such a plant and allow it to bloom. How is that watered? Through the recitation of the Guru Mantra. Guru Mantra is kept gupt, hidden. It is a rahasya, it is a secret, an esoteric meaning that is there for us. And many a times we will be given instruction that we should not share a Guru Mantra. That is to be kept personal, and it is a long-standing secret that exists between the Guru and his Shishya. This morning, beautiful thoughts that are taken from our scriptures, the voice of Payal Singh.

Welcome back, my dear friends. This morning, the program Bhakti Arpan right here on Radio Jagriti 102.7 FM. The Diksha Mantra is considered to be very, very great and very, very efficacious. And as is mentioned before, one must chant it regularly, even at the expense of every single day, some effort should be made to chant this mantra. In our sankalp that we recite from time to time, whenever we initiate someone, janma janmantara jita papakshaya purvaka sakalabha bhishta abhyudaya kamu mantra grahanam aham kadishye. What is mentioned

here that whatever sins that accrued through consecutive births, Janman Janman Tadarjit Papakshya Purvak, that all sins that would have accumulated through consecutive births, may they be burnt away when I offer and surrender myself to the feet of my Guru Abhyadayaka Kamu. Any type of desire that I want fulfilled, may this mantra grant unto me such as well as, of course, the grace of moksha. This is what is mentioned in our script. Tato dātyabhyo mantra shod shatam praja shirsh karne dhyat sriya vam karne purusha dakshana karne. When the sankalp is uttered, and of course the mantra has to be given, it is given into the right ear of a male, and sriya vam karne, and into the left ear of a disciple who is a girl child. Once this is done, then of course sambhavayanam pranyamita, one should always surrender to the Guru because of that blessing that is given via the Diksha Mantra. And this is important for us. This relationship is based not only on any type of physical bond, but it is certainly a spiritual bond that exists. Chanakya, the great sage, describes that whatever gurus do in terms of obtaining merit, their chelas inherit some of that merit. And there's an intricate relationship that exists between a guru and a shishya. More so that is mentioned in his wonderful teachings or slokas. Raja Raja Krishna Papam Raja Papam Purohitaha Bhartya Cha Swikritam Papam Shishya Papam Gurustatha. That last part of this slok is most important. Papam Shishya Papa Gurustatha. The sins of a shishya fall squarely on the shoulder of a guru. And this is most important. Whatever actions that are performed by us, once we're initiated, according to Chanakya, Shishya Papam Gurushtatha, some of that sin that is committed by us falls squarely on the shoulder of our gurus. And when we are initiated, it is shared by our gurus to us that if perchance an action is committed and one does not know the consequences of that action, or one is unsure, then certainly the merits of such an action, if it is adharmic, is shared by both guru and shishya. In the event that guru advice is sought and guru outlines that this is not the right path, but the shishya chooses to go along that path, the guru will inherit no sin. And in a case where the shishya is led down the path of willingly doing the wrong or guided to do adharma, in such a case, the guru shall inherit all sin and the shishya shall be freed from the stain of such an action. This is a beautiful verse that is taken from Chanakya Niti, and the Sankalp, of course, shares with us the greatness of such. The voice of Chitra Roy, Guru Mata Pita.

true disciple is concerned only with the divine nature of the Guru. The Guru's actions as man is not the disciple's concern. He is totally oblivious to it. To him, the Guru is Guru even if he acts unconventionally. Always remember that the nature of a saint is unfathomable. Judge him not, measure not his divine nature with the inadequate yardstick of your ignorance. Criticize not your Guru's actions, which is done on universal vision. True discipleship opens the mind. It kindles the spiritual fire. It awakens the dormant faculties. It is most necessary in one's journey along the spiritual path. Guru and disciple become one. Guru blesses, guides, and inspires the disciple. He transmits, transforms, and spiritualizes him. This morning, beautiful teachings that are taken from the Guru Gita on the greatness of Guru. May the blessings of the Devi be with each and every one of you, and to the grace of Gurus that have continued to lead from the fore and share their knowledge and given guidance to each and every one of us. May Bhagwan shower his grace upon such exalted souls. Dehi saubhagyam arogyam, dehi me param sukham rupam dehi jang dehi yasho dehi dvisho jahi. Do continue to stay on with us for beautiful programming. We look forward to you joining us come next Friday morning from 6 a.m. to 7 a.m. Om Namah Chandikayai.

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1: The Youth Training and Employment Partnership Program has launched a new information and communication technology training program aimed at equipping citizens with the digital skills needed for the modern workforce. The program was launched at the MIC Institute of Technology Penal Center under the theme Bridging Digital Excellence to Communities. Free training is being offered to citizens age 14 and over in digital literacy, artificial intelligence, app development, web page design and graphic design. A total of 304 students have already enrolled in the program. Speaking at the launch, YTEP Board Chairman Bishop Dr. Maurice Jones said digital literacy is no longer optional but essential for employment, entrepreneurship and lifelong learning as emerging technologies continue to reshape the global economy. Meanwhile, Minister of Tertiary Education and Skills Training, Senator Professor Emeritus, the Honorable Prakash Prasad, said bringing the courses into communities removes barriers to opportunity by making skills training more accessible. He added that the Industry Focus Program is designed to prepare participants for employment, entrepreneurship, and long-term success in the digital economy.
2: This was a production of the Information Division, Office of the Prime Minister.
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0: Jay Sitaram, join us on radio and TV Jagriti for live nightly broadcasts of a 7-9 Bhagavad Puran Saptaha Yagna to be hosted by Mr. Dinesh Ramsuresh Maharaj and family of San Juan. 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

So just about 16 minutes after the off 7 a.m. Sita Raman, good morning, everyone. Welcome in our audience throughout the globe to the program Subah. As we say, Sita Raman, a big thank you going out to Panditji, Pandit Navin Umarat Maharaj. Into the program Bhakti Arpan. Heard each and every Friday from 6 to 7 a.m. And yes, my dear friends, all with the kind compliments of KFW Construction Limited and Ashford's Electrical. Well, the day you've all been waiting for. Yes, happy, happy Friday. Welcome you to the 24th day of July 2026. I'm Alicia here in your company up until 10 a.m.

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So we feature and highlight beautiful debut bhajans. Started you with the Gayatri Mantra, and now we take you to Maha Chalisa, the Lakshmi Chalisa.

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3: 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the karmic nodes or shadow planets Rahu and Ketu. The prayer seeks to harmonize the universe's influence on an individual's life, as well as it serves as a spiritual alignment tool designed to transform planetary obstacles into blessings, thereby fostering a life of success, internal peace, and balanced energy.

Welcome back, dear friends. 7:39 a.m. in Trinidad and Tobago. 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

greetings comes in at the numbers 3123901 6631061067 1027. So that's 6631027. That's the number to get in touch with us via calls and WhatsApp on 3123901. Beautiful day going out to Mr. Dinesh in our company. Namaste to you, and here's to wishing you a most lovely day to you and your family.

Until Anand and Ramchetan family is in our company. Sita Ram to you and your family are there in George Village in Tableham. Auntie Tara Deolal, namaste to you. And here is wishing you Devi Mata's blessings out there in the Freeport area. Shout out to Ram Singh, Bhagwan Singh and her family out there in Tableham. Nice to have you on board with us, Sherry-Ann. Yeah, Sherry-Ann Ram Logan sending Devi Mata's blessings to everyone. Namaste to you, my dear, and to your beautiful family. Sita Ram and a happy Friday to everyone coming in from Auntie Elsie Lakan. She says, today my children and I remember their uncle Jairi, who passed away 3 years ago, and may Bhagwan Krishna bless his soul. Always missed by the entire family. Namaste, Sita Ram, going out to Baby and Dave out there in Connector Road, Pier Road in Charleville. Auntie Joan and Uncle Ambe extending Durga Mata's blessings to everyone, to all family members across the globe. And the Ramsarup family, Auntie Joan, Uncle Ambe, Durga Mata's blessings to you and to your family now and always. TGIF, yes, lovely Vindra, she says, Alicia. We made it. Vindra there in Palm Beach in Florida, sending Sita Ram to all her loved ones. Namaste to you, my dear. And a happy, happy Friday. Alisa Ajora is in our company, wishing everyone a happy Friday, good health and prosperity. Sending love to beautiful mom. Auntie Sheila Duka of Arangwes. 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Sita Ram, namaste, going out to Andy Golin and the Bolai family of Navid Village in Rio Claro. 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

0: 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Experience Dhamaal 4's rip-tickling comedy alongside music that resonates of pure nostalgic gold. Dance to the lively, energetic beat of the vibrant, infectious rhythm of Palori Bina Chutney Kaise Bani. Thrill to the electrifying musical ride of Guru Randhava's Keher and feel the vibes of true love with the lilting melody of the romantic Sari. Be part of the simultaneous release of Dhamaal 4, now showing and continuing exclusively at Caribbean Cinemas, South Park 10 in San Fernando, Twin City 8 in Twin City, Cine Central at Price Plaza in Chaguanas, and at Cinema City, Cineplex 3 in Davie.
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2: Jai Shri Ram. There are many ways by which man can contribute to the prosperity of the world, be it religiously, culturally, or educationally. Ruby Gupta and Nazimul Khan are determined to make their contribution through bhajans. This recording reflects undoubtedly their keen desire to ensure the brightness of the flame of divinity in our lives. And they do so by encouraging all of us to continuously chant the name of God. I am positive you will enjoy these songs as I did when they were recorded. These are divine melodies inspired by God. Divine melodies indeed, devoted to God.

Happy Friday, my dear friends, if you're just joining us. Always nice to have you on board with us. But just about a few minutes ago at the top of the hour, let's slip in this one. And we'll come back with more of your wonderful greetings right here on Radio Jagriti.

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3: Om Shri Gurave Namaha. Purnima, also known as Vyas Purnima, is celebrated on the full moon day in the Hindu month of Ashad. This day is also dedicated to Vyasji Maharaj, who subdivided the portions of the Vedas into four components. The celebration of Guru Purnima is marked by spiritual activities, including the honoring of our gurus or spiritual teacher. The Guru principle is said to be 1,000 times more active on the day of Guru Purnima than any other day. The word Guru is derived from two words, Gu and Ru. The Sanskrit root Gu means darkness or ignorance, and Ru denotes the removal of that darkness. Therefore, a guru is one who removes the darkness of our ignorance. Gurus are believed by many to be the most necessary part of one's life. As a result, it is customary on this day that disciples offer puja and worship, pay respect to their guru's spiritual guide. In addition to having religious importance, the festival has great importance even amongst academics. Jai Shri.

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into another hour. It's now 16 minutes after the off 8 a.m. Welcome back, my dear friends. To your Friday edition of the program, Subah. Beautiful Kieran Pablo is in our company. Sitaram going out to everyone. Blessed and happy Friday and great weekend. Baby Martyr's blessings to everyone from Auntie Baby and Bisoon, the Bhagwandin family out there in Warrenville and Kunupia. Wishing you all a really lovely Friday and a great weekend as well. Started with a little bit of sunshine. And then a little cloudiness, a little haziness, a sprinkle of showers throughout. And whatever you choose to do, be safe, my friends. A beautiful day going out, Jane from Endeavour. Durga Mata's blessings to everyone coming in from Auntie Pramila Sital and your family as well. Wishing them a beautiful day.

lovely Natasha is in our company. She says, Alisha, I'm feeling like Diwali with those Lakshmi Bhajan. But guess what? We have lots more for you, Natasha. And yes, all about our Devis on a Friday.

Thank you, lovely Tish. Absolutely enjoying the music. A lovely day ahead to you and your family. Mr. Bansraj Dave working very hard, he says, out there in North Carolina. Sending Devi Mata's blessings to everyone, to all his family members, Steve Ramnarayan and family, Cynthia Pai, Robin and Drani, and Auntie Savitri from Indian Walk, Maruga, Geeta and Peter and Jonathan, Devon Savitri are there in Toronto, Canada. Love to his wife Leela, son Amit and daughter Yashoda and their families. Wishing everyone a beautiful weekend. Thank you, Mr. Dave, and to you as well.

Namaste, Sitaram going now to Mr. Steve Ramnarayan out there in North Carolina. He says he wants to wish the entire Jagati Parivar, Pandit RVG and family, fellow devotees of the Shiv Shakti Mandir out there in Atlanta, by Bansraj and family of North Carolina, and to his entire family, wishing them Devi Mata's blessings always.

Ascendancy Taraman, good morning. Going out to beautiful Cindy. She's in our company and she said she would like to send out early birthday greetings. Going out to Indrani, coming in from Mom Savitri, Brother Robin, Darian, Baby Chloe, Liana Pai, Cindy, and all cousins, friends, wishing Indrani an amazing happy birthday with good health, strength, and Durga Mata's blessings. More great days ahead, and I understand you'll be celebrating your birthday on Sunday coming out there in Indian Walk-in Princess Town. So here's wishing you lots of love and blessings.

Now then, Kunupia is it all? Namaste to you, Auntie Lena. Beautiful day ahead to you and Uncle Harry out there in the Kunupia area. Lovely day ahead to you and you. Happy Friday to parents, Devdutt and Sati Malu. A Felsi Koro restful weekend ahead from Savita of the same address. Cinderella Munesa is in our company, wishing Devi Mata's blessings to everyone. Lots of love coming in from Cinderella and Bisra. Extend a namaste going out to Baby Dwarka. She's extending a beautiful day going out to the Jaguti family, to Kim and her family, Dodson, Lena, Elsie, Nisha, Boyun, Ashok and their families. Also to Bauji Chandra and her family and two children. Wishing all a blessed Friday with the blessings of all the Devis. And baby says, Alicia, each day we are awake, we thank God. Not everyone is lucky to wake up to a new day. That is so very true. Bhagwan's countless blessings just for waking up.

Extending Devi Mata's blessings to everyone, to loving children, grandchildren, and positive vibrations going to Indira Bhargavin. Lots and lots of love to you, my dear. Omar Prasad in San Fernando, relaxing, absolutely enjoying Subah. Message around to all her friends and family. So my lovely caller who says, Alicia, the beautiful bhajans, absolutely enjoying and reminding me of Diwali. Here's one that is handpicked especially for Diwali time. So Devi Mata's blessings to you, my dear.

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Excellent Andrew Sitaram and good morning going out to Auntie Sandra Kisun. Out there, Matilda Village in Princesstown, Auntie Sandra sending love to her children, Steve and Ricky, Alex and Sanjay. Daughter-in-law Shelley wishing them a great day out there in Queens, New York City. Also sending some love to Sandra Danraj Williams, Peters, Brandon, Brian, Uncle Boya and Auntie Matty, wishing them a really lovely Friday and great weekend ahead.

Auntie Joan and Uncle Ambie out there in Florida, much love and blessings to you and to your beautiful family, the Ramsarup family. May you have a lovely, lovely weekend. Sitaram and Namaste going out too. Uncle Dave and Auntie Roshni, to Anita, Aditya and Veer out there in beautiful St. Helena. Wishing you all a great, great and most wonderful Friday. Great weekend ahead too as well. To you, Uncle Dave, be safe on the nation's roadways. The beautiful baby and Dave are there in Connector Road, Pierre Road in Charleville. Love and blessings to you and yours. Auntie Sandra Babulal out there in Roystonia. Auntie Polly also in New York City. May you have a lovely, lovely day. Sitaram going out to the lovely Auntie Ram Dulari and Mr. Manuel and the Sahadeo family. Blessings to you and yours from all your loved ones. And yes, I know you're very hard at work out there in Roystonia, in Cuba. Happy Friday going out to Alvin Gajraj. Sunita and Anna, and he says it's a rainy morning out there in Mayaro. Be safe out there. The lovely Christine is in our company. Sitaram to you, my dear. Nisha as well in our company. Lovely selection, she said. Wishing everyone a safe and blessed weekend. Sending lots of blessings, good health and strength to everyone. To the Chan Girls brothers, loving Didis, Dudzin, Lena, Elsie, baby, and yes, Alicia. Thank you for that, my dear. And lots of love to you and to your beautiful family. Auntie Betty Singh out there in Auntie Betty Singh is not in Roystonia, she's in Albany. So we send some love to you. Yes, lots and lots of love going out to Auntie Betty Singh in Albany. Love to Uncle Roy, to Sunny in Roma. May you have a beautiful day.

The lovely Kavita Mahadeo, namaste to you, my dear. Yes, wishing you a lovely Friday. And yes, may you continue to be blessed. Loved Randy and not forgetting Auntie Sati, Uncle Ganesh. Wishing you a most beautiful, beautiful day, my dear. Lovely Kavita Mahadeo out there in Bamboo number 2. May you continue to be blessed immensely with health, strength, and prosperity, my dear. Longevity to you. Continue being the beautiful girl that you are. Nares and Marie and Prisal, good morning to you guys. Lovely Marilyn Acevero there in George Village in Tableland. Peace and love and blessings to you, my dear. I was wishing you and Auntie Sylvia and your lovely sisters and all your family and friends around you a most beautiful weekend ahead. Happy Friday, Marilyn.

We send blessings and love to Kim and Dale, Kevin and Simran. And today we kindly serenade a beautiful young lady, a lovely cousin, Deshima, who's celebrating her birthday today out there in Colombia. The entire Bagwandas Parivar joins in wishing you, beautiful Deshima, a happy, happy birthday. Bag blessings always, and they send their love, and may you live to see many more years of happiness and prosperity. So Deshima, you are loved, and may you continue to prosper in all that you do. And happy birthday, my dear. Love from Kevin, Simran, Deo, and Kim, and the entire Bagwandas Parivar. Do enjoy your day, Deshima.

Well, a very ardent listener today is celebrating her birthday as well. And a beautiful Cindy Sukram out there in the Princetown area. Bhagwan's choices of blessings to you. Kali Ma and Devi Mata's blessings to you now and always. Health and strength and prosperity to you, my dear. Greetings coming in from your little love. Yes, that's Dr. Graham Akshay Singh. From the big love as well, Mr. Jairad Singh. They all contribute, all your friends, family, neighbours. From near and afar, they all want to wish you, Cindy Sukram, a most beautiful, blessed and most wonderful birthday. This is a special, which I know you'll absolutely enjoy. I know you can't, you're not listening at the moment, but nonetheless, it has been recorded and will be sent to you, and we wish you a happy, happy birthday, Cindy. Love and blessings to you, my dear. Enjoy your special day.

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Dance

0: dance to the lively, energetic beat of the vibrant, infectious rhythm of Palori Bina Chutney Kaise Bani. Thrill to the electrifying musical ride of Guru Rantava's Keher and feel the vibes of true love with the lilting melody of the romantic Sari. Be part of the simultaneous release of Dhamaal 4, now showing and continuing exclusively at Caribbean Cinemas, South Park 10 in San Fernando, Twin City 8 in Twin City, Cine Central at Price Plaza in Chaguanas, and at Cinema City, Cineplex 3 in Davie.
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local talent there for you, and that's none other than the voice of Amit Sagram, bringing our time up to just about 5 minutes to go at the top of the hour of 9 a.m. And business news at the top. Auntie Joyce Mahabir, she's extending Happy Friday to everyone, wishing them Devi Mata's blessings into a great weekend ahead. Thank you so very much, Auntie Joyce. She's absolutely enjoying the beautiful bhajans. Devi Mata's blessings to you, my dear. Thank you so very much for being here with us.

Fish and your beautiful family. Thank you so much for checking in with us. Devi Mata's blessings going out to Sita and the Maharaj family. Nice to have you on board with us.

0: Sitaram, welcome to Jack Design Business Segment. Sharing the details, I am Jason Kalu. Contour Airlines will launch non-stop service between Piako International Airport and Douglas Charles Airport in Dominica on October 5, 2026. In a release, the airline said the route will operate twice weekly, creating a new air link between the Eastern Caribbean and one of the region's key commercial gateways. The airline said the new service is expected to strengthen regional connectivity by providing travelers with a more direct and convenient link between Dominica and Trinidad and Tobago. To international business news, Tesla missed analyst profit forecast for the second quarter. Reuters has more.
1: Tesla missed analysts' profit forecast for the second quarter and, for the first time in more than 2 years, reported negative free cash flow. That's as the Elon Musk-led EV maker accelerated spending on infrastructure for its AI and robotics ambitions. The automaker reported revenue of $28.2 billion, well above analysts' estimates. But adjusted profit in the quarter was 33 cents per share, lower than analysts' expectation of 51 cents per share. Tesla's capital expenditures more than doubled, pushing free cash flow to negative $1.1 billion. The profit miss and cash burn came despite record vehicle deliveries in the quarter. Tesla shares were down about 4% in extended trading. The profitability squeeze on Tesla's core car business would make it harder to fund Musk's spending plans. On a call with analysts, Musk addressed the higher capital spending, saying he was confident the investments would, quote, yield incredible returns. Tesla is counting on its advanced driver assistance software to spur future car sales and revenue growth.
0: Well, this was the Iron Business segment. I am Jason Kalu Sitaram.

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2: Well, a beautiful Kim, absolutely enjoying it. Thank you so much, lovely Kim. May you have a really productive day at your workplace. Love to you and your beautiful parivar. Welcome to our third and final hour, my dear friends. Into the program, so by yours truly, Alicia, here with you, Sitaram, if you're just joining us, as we welcome you. Auntie Sumati Ramesh are there in Balmain Gardens. Stay to you. Mr. Himnath Simangal, absolutely enjoying. Happy Friday to you. Out there in Perseverance Village in Coover. Basi Sitahal stepping in to wish us a beautiful day. Well to you, my dear. Happy, happy Friday to you and your family. Lovely day, Shima. Thank you so much for the kind words and may you have a beautiful day, my dear. Gita and David Devanarayan wishing you a fabulous weekend and a happy, happy Friday. Always nice to have you with us.

gearing you up with some good vibrations, positive vibrations we are sending to you. As we continue through, extending good morning, going out to Mr. Bansraj Dev out there in North Carolina. So yes, Mr. Bansraj Dev, good morning to you and greetings coming in from Cindy and her family. Once again, greetings going out to Auntie Sandra Kisoon out there in Matilda Village in Princesstown. Take the time out to extend condolences going out to the Jaglal family on the passing of Deshi Jaglal of Orange Valley. May his soul rest in peace in the arms of Bhagwan Krishna. Condolences to the Jaglal family from Auntie Sandra Kisoon and her family out there in Matilda Village in Princesstown. The lovely Rupa, namaste to you.

Rupa is extending greetings going out to Mala, wishing her a beautiful weekend. Beautiful selections, and this wonderful and beautiful Auntie Savitri is absolutely enjoying. Thank you so much for that. Always nice to have you with us, Auntie Savitri, and the Suknanan family. 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

welcome back, friends. 9:34 a.m. Ben and Sita Ram going out to Auntie Sati Ramdas. Then Don Miguel in San Juan. She says, she would just like to send greetings going out to her Guruji, Pandit Harish Maharaj, and Mataji Oma Maharaj. Did a wonderful kata. She says he's one in a million teachers and he guides his godchildren.

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Thank you so much, lovely Auntie Sati. A most beautiful day going out to you and your family.

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Thank you so very much. Nice to have you on board with us. Blessings to you, Shanti. Nice to have you connected. And nice to know that you're absolutely enjoying the music. Have a beautiful day, my dear.

However, I'm going out to Nalini Mohammed. She says, Alicia, 27 years. Today I lost my dad, Popan Sundar. Remembering him, his daughter Nalini and family from Frederick Settlement in Karani. Sitaram going out to Mr. David Singh from Baltimore. Wants to wish his beautiful daughter Sasha and her fiancé Will all the best in their wedding tomorrow. Well, all the best going out to you, Sasha, and your fiancé Will. Wishing you all the best of health, strength, prosperity, and lots of happiness in their new chapter. Coming in from David Singh, wife Sharon, and the entire Singh family out there in Baltimore. May you guys continue to be prosperous in everything that you do. Much love and blessings to each and every one of you, my dear friends. Always appreciate you calling in, messaging in. Auntie Gauri Motilal is in our company. She says there's some rain out there in Papuri Road in Barakpur in our company. And today she is celebrating golden anniversary. She says she would like to send greetings to Mr. Brijlal and herself, Golly. May Bhagwan continue to bless and guide them both and many more wonderful years ahead. Greetings from children Shani, Ricky, Rajesh, Andy, and all her wonderful family. So once again, we wish you both a really happy, happy day. Happy wedding anniversary. May prosperity continue to guide each and every one of you. Mr. Brijlal and Golly, the Motilal family, serenades you both as they wish you happy wedding anniversary from Shani, Ricky, Rajesh, Andy, and granddaughter Haley. Much love and blessings to you both.

Oh, you have a wonderful voice there. The winter singer. Siunas. Singing in praise of our Devi. Toma ke Dulari. Bringing our time up to 9:43. Extending Sitaram and a pleasant good morning going out to Tina and Harold out there in beautiful California. Love to David and Michelle. Extending Sitaram going out to Brother Sandy from Milton and beautiful Mom Mimi in our company. Do enjoy this one.

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0: to keep the entire family thoroughly entertained in every moment. 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

yes, the lovely Kim says she's absolutely enjoying at her workplace. So guess what? We extend Sitaram to all those lovely ladies at your workplace, wishing you all a really beautiful day. Sitaram going out to Auntie Carmen Puran out there in Albany. Love to Adam and Michael Puran from Grandma Auntie Carmen Puran out there in Albany as well. Sending love to family out there in New York and in Trinidad as well.

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Thank you for those wonderful greetings. 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

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Thank you so very much, my dear. 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See you and your entire family.

Our weather for today, 24th of July, 2020, says it's generally sunny and hazy. A few partly cloudy spells and showers are likely over a few areas during the morning period, favouring the southern half of Trinidad. Tonight will be mostly fair apart from the odd isolated shower. There is and continues to be a moderate concentration of Saharan dust. So be cautious, my friends. Maximum temperature today carded to be at 32 degrees Celsius. Seas and waves are moderate at this time. As always, my friends, a big thank you going out to each and every one of you for always being here with me, for spending your mornings with me. Sometimes I know you're a bit under the weather, sometimes some of you are a bit busy, but still take the time out your busy schedule to always message us and keep me in your company. Didn't take any live calls today or even for the past week because, you know, I'm struggling a little bit with this dry cough and, you know, I don't want

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And I wish you a most beautiful remainder of your weekend. 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And even if you miss, you will be amongst the stars. Jai Sitaram.

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3: The Pashtam Kashi Portisbane Hindu Mandir of Ethel Street in St. James, in collaboration with the Shiva Gana organization, invites all devotees to join in Shravan Rudra Pas and Rudra Abhishekam on Saturday, 1st August 2026 from 9 to 11 a.m. Officiating will be Pandit Navin Omadath Maharaj, Pandit Rohit Maharaj, Pandit Shiva Janak Maharaj and other pandits of the SDMS. The Munraroad Shiv Mandir of Lightpole 100, Munraroad Kanupia, cordially extends an invitation to join in the sacred observances of Shravan Somvar, Rudra Abhishek and Rudripath devotions on the following Mondays, 3rd August, 10th August, 17th August and 24th August 2026. Devotions begin at 5:30 a.m. Devotees are invited to make offerings of bay leaves, milk and prasad. Officiating will be Pandit Navin Omadath Maharaj and Pandit Rohit Maharaj. Shri Mukesh and Srimati Susan Ramcharan of 614 Parakeet Court, Kissimmee, Florida, cordially invite all to join in Bhagavat Mahapuran Yagna, Bhagavat Saptaha at the Munraroad Shiv Mandir, SDMS Branch 111 of Lightpole 100, Munraroad, Kanupia, commencing on Sunday, 16th August and terminating on Sunday, 23rd August 2026. Shri Krishna Janam Puja will take place on Wednesday, 19th August and Govardhan Puja on Thursday, 20th August. Hours of devotion daily will be as follows, 9 to 11 a.m., 2 to 4 p.m. and 7 to 9 p.m. Officiating will be Pandit Navin Omadath Maharaj of Lendor Village, Shigwanas, and puja will be conducted by Pandit Rohit Maharaj. All Brahmins, sadhus and kirtan groups are welcome. The executive and devotees of the Orange Valley Vishnu Mandir, SDMS Branch 150 of Orange Valley Road, Kuva, invite all to their Mahashivpurani Yagna, commencing on Thursday, 6th August and terminating on Saturday, 8th August from 6 to 9 p.m. nightly. Officiating will be Pandit Satish Ramsumer Maharaj to be assisted by Pandit Narayan Prasad.
2: The Eldorado Shiv Mandir, SMS Branch 51, invites all to Guru Purnima celebrations and Satya Narayan Vrat Katha on Wednesday, 29 July 2026, starting at 5:30 p.m.
3: Pandit Dahamindra Maharaj and the Balkaran Singh family cordially invite you to join in devotion at their Bhagavat Mahapuran Saptaha Yagna in memory of the beloved father of the home, Sri Balkaran Singh, at their residence at 54 St. Croix Road, Princesstown, commencing on Sunday, 2nd August, and terminating on Sunday, 9th August. Govardhan Puja will be held on Thursday, 6th August. Devotional hours will be as follows, 9:30 to 11:30 a.m., 1 to 3 p.m. and 7 to 9 p.m. Officiating will be Pandit Navin Omadath Maharaj to be assisted by Pandit Rohit Maharaj.
2: The Dabadi Mahavishnu Mandir, SDMS Branch 236, invites all to the Vishnu Puran Puja and Satya Narayan Vrat Katha on Saturday, 25th July, starting at 5:30 p.m. The Sitaram Mandir, SDMS Branch 238 of Frederick Settlement, Kearney, invites all to Guru Purnima Satsang on Wednesday, 29 July 2026, starting at 6:30 p.m. Officiating will be Pandit Navin Maharaj, assisted by Pandit Satyam Maharaj and Pandit Shivam Maharaj.
3: The executive and devotees of the Munraroad Shiv Mandir of Lightpole 100, Munraroad, Kanupia, cordially extend an invitation to all to join in Guru Purnima Satsang to be held on Tuesday, 28th July 2026 from 7 p.m. Officiating will be Pandit Navin Omadath Maharaj and Pandit Rohit Maharaj.
2: The Dudnat Mandir, SMS Branch 254 of 21 Kisun Trace, Grand Road, Rosalak, invites you to their 7 nights Sri Krishna Katha, commencing Sunday 26 July, terminating on Saturday 1st August 2026. Devotional hours 7 p.m. to 9 p.m. nightly. Officiating will be Pandit Ramnarayan Basdeo, assisted by Pandit Shiva Basdeo.
3: Mr. Dinesh Ramsuresh Maharaj and family of No. 70 Jogi Road, San Juan, invite all to a 7-night Bhagavat Puran Saptaha Yagya commencing on Sunday 19th July and concluding on Sunday 26th July. Devotional hours 9 to 11 a.m., 2 to 4 p.m. and 7 to 9 p.m. Officiating will be Pandit Navin Umadas Maharaj of Lendor Village in Shigwanis, with puja to be conducted by Pandit Rohit Maharaj of Pinal. All sadhus, devotees and kirtan groups are also invited.
2: The Sant Nagar Hindu Temple invites all to their 9-night Ramayana Yajna commencing on Friday 14th August to Saturday 22nd August 2026. Puja begins 5:30 p.m. nightly. The Rameshwaram Mandir, SDMS Branch 181 of Tabalan, invites all to the 5 days of Bhagavad Puran commencing on Wednesday 5th August to Sunday 9th August 2026. Devotional hours are on 5th August to 8th August, 2 p.m. to 4 p.m. On 9th August, 9 a.m. to 11 a.m. Officiating will be various pundits of the Sanatan Dharma Mahasabha. The Eldorado Shiv Mandir, SMS Branch 51, invites all to their Rudra Path on Monday 3rd August starting at 9 a.m. Officiating will be Pandit Navin Omanath Maharaj and Pandit Vinay Sharma.
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Time check in the Republic of Trinidad and Tobago. It's 18 past 10 o'clock. Sitaram, good morning TNT and good morning world. Welcome, welcome to your Friday Shandar. Today, Friday, 24th July, 2026. Yours truly, the Sunshine Girl, Shirvani Sukhai, signing into your musical company up until 2 p.m. Finally, it's Friday and we can say TGIF. Thank God it's Friday. I know many have been saying it's been a long week and really looking forward to the weekend for some rest and relaxation. However you're spending it, be sure to include Radio Jagwiti 102.7 FM. And of course, this is Radio Jagwiti's premium program, Shandar with your Sunshine Girl. With you for the next 4 hours or thereabout, hoping and trusting you keep me company all the way through as together we make the smooth transition from the AM into the PM and give to you the very best and meaningful music, inspiration, enlightenment and entertainment. As always, coming up at 10:30, your phone calls live via 663-1027. Your WhatsApp messages go to 312-3901. In the next hour, we've got your Chalice of the Day, as well as your health segment. At noon, our lunchtime prayer and major news. At 12:30, Hablo Español. And 1 till 2, we've got our 80% local hour. And a reminder that our 7-night Bhagavad Puran Saptaha Yagya, hosted by Mr. Dinesh Ramsuresh Maharaj and family, continues. The morning session that goes till 11 is on right now. Live coverage on TV Jagwiti. The afternoon session will be on from 2 to 4 p.m. today. Again, live coverage on TV Jagwiti. Back again, 7 to 9 p.m., both on radio and TV Jagwiti. Kudos to our president of our Pandits Parishad, Pandit Navin Umadath Maharaj. He's been going and going and going. And still sounding as wonderful as ever. We wish him Bhagwan's continued blessings. So we take you back to the music. This one's from Brahmastra, Part 1, Shiva. And this is a perfect song for Friday. Are you doing the Friday dance? If you are, then this one's perfect for you. Welcome on board, Shandar, in full effect till 2 p.m.

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1: 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Minutes past 10 o'clock. Let's see Sitaram going out to Auntie Betty Singh of Albany in New York. Durga Mata's choicest blessings to you, Auntie Betty. I hope you're having a fabulous day. Sitaram to Mr. Bansraj Dave out there in North Carolina. He says it's pretty rainy, but he's working and enjoying Shandar already. Lots of love to you, Mr. Dave, as well as to your bhai, Steve Ramnarayan and family of Charlotte, North Carolina, your sister-in-law, Cynthia, as well as Pai, Robin, Indrani, and Auntie Savitri of Indian Walk Maruga, Geeta, Peter, Jonathan, Deo, and Savitri of Toronto, Canada, your loving wife, Leela, son, Amit, and family of Ohio, Doherty, Ashoda, McNally, and family of North Carolina, and all 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Have a blessed day and weekend ahead. Sitaram to Meera C. Prasad of Gupta Trace Mission Road in Freeport. Happy Friday to you, Meera G. I hope all is wonderful with you. Blessings to Rauti Nandlal and also to Shanti Ramkisun. Your requested selection will come up in the next hour. Greetings to Vishan Mahabir and family out there in Digo Martin. A fantastic Friday to Savitri Daya Maharaj, wishing her loving husband Sudath, her friends Sita, Indira, Mala, and everyone else Durga Ma's choicest blessings. Yes, your request will come up in just a bit. Savitri Sitaram to Chandrani Sukhdev of Sangu Chikichu and Sangu Grandi. Happy, happy Friday to you, TGIF. Here's hoping you enjoy your weekend ahead, my darling. Much love to you, to Bobby, Mahima, and Shuri Anandi. We also have locked on Ms. Shamati Ramsunder out there in Aruka. Thank you always for your beautiful company, and so lovely to see you yesterday, Ms. Shamati. It was a busy afternoon, but you looked so gorgeous in your shalwar. I just had to tell you that live on air. And thank you too for the mangoes. Also yesterday we were blessed to have the company in the latter part of Shandar of Mr. Yusuf Muhammad of Claxton Bay, and he sang for us. We gave him a little tour of our studio. So thank you as well, Mr. Yusuf Muhammad, for all of the wonderful fruits that you sent. Really much appreciated. And Bhagwan's choicest blessings to you. So we commence a very auspicious period. Today, friends, it's the period called Chaturmas. And according to Hindu tradition, on this auspicious day, Lord Vishnu enters a divine yogic sleep on the cosmic serpent for 4 months. So Chaturmas lasts for 4 months. During this time, devotees, of course, dedicate themselves to fasting, prayer, charity, chanting the Lord's holy names, reading sacred scriptures, and self-reflection. So for more on the meaning of Chaturmas or Dev Shayani Ekadashi, feel free to check out the Facebook page of the Sanatan Dharma Mahasabha of Trinidad and Tobago Incorporated. It will all be there. A great time to pay homage to Bhagwan Vishnu as he enters his divine yogic sleep. And in commemoration of Chaturmas, we feature this one by President of our Pandits Parishad, the very distinguished Pandit Navin Umadath Maharaj. After this, three messages, and then we entertain your phone calls live, 663-1027.

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4: Alrighty then, time to head to the phone lines this lovely Friday, 24th July 2026. 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See that up? 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
5: Hi, Sitaram Shivani.
4: Sitaram, Mr. Muhammad, good morning. And how are you today?
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4: Awesome. It was so lovely to see you yesterday and thanks for singing for us in studio.
5: It was so lovely to see you also.
4: Yes.
5: So I had a good night's sleep thinking about you. I thought I had a dream here, but it didn't come.
4: Okay. And are you singing for us today as well?
5: Yes, I'll sing a Durga Mata bhajan because mm-hmm. it's Durga Mata Day.
4: Okay.
5: And it goes like this. 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
4: Very nicely done. 102.7% as usual. And I hope you will be in the process of thinking what song you're going to record, because we will do that soon.
5: Soon, yeah.
4: Yes? Okay. Continue to have a wonderful day.
5: You also, Sitaram.
4: Jai Sitaram. And thank you as well, again, for all of the goodies, Mr. Muhammad. He brought so many fruits yesterday. A huge bag. Really appreciate it so much. Always so lovely to put some faces to the voices we hear calling in all the time. And Bhagwan's blessings always to Mr. Muhammad and his beautiful daughter who accompanied him to studio yesterday, as well as his Damaji. 663-1027. Good morning. Hello, good morning.
6: Jai Sitaram,
4: Aunty Sukhya, how are you?
6: I'm not feeling too well today, but I did, you know.
4: Oh, my. I'm
6: listening to Jagati, yeah. Okay. A little hairy counting now, girl.
4: Yes, I can well imagine.
6: Yeah, yes. But I did listen to Jagati and I'm listening to you.
4: Okay.
6: Okay, I want to say Sitaram to all my children, my grandchildren, all my neighbors, and to my sister-in-law, Sheila. I mean, not Sheila, my sister-in-law, Lena, and my husband. Brother-in-law Harry from Kunupia, and Sheila, my cousin from Tableland, and also my nephew and my sister from Kumo Hill Road, Barakso. I want to say pleasant day to them.
4: Mm-hmm.
6: And I would like to hear Devi Durga Gauri Shankar Parvati.
4: All right, sure. We'll play for you, Auntie Sukhya. Yes, for sure.
6: Right, okay. Thank you so much.
4: You're welcome, Auntie Sukhya, and feel better soon. Bye-bye, Sitaram. Sitaram as well to Tisha Bipat out there in Florida. Very happy Friday to you, my dear. Enjoy your weekend. Blessings as well to Anand, Annie and Abby out there in New York. Anand says, TGIF, we made it. A fantastic Friday and wonderful weekend to everyone listening. Sitaram, you're live.
7: Sitaram, beautiful, gorgeous, darling, Devi Shivani, I am a bit late again this morning.
4: That's okay, you're just in time. Gorgeous, I'm fabulous, Dolly.
7: I'm joined the prenum program of Anna.
4: Thank you so much.
7: Could I request a song?
4: Yes, tell me.
7: The movie is Art or Kal, and the song is Ye Wali Yan Ye Pizayan. The singer is Mohammed Rafi.
4: Kya baat, that is a classic selection. We'll definitely play.
7: Thank you, Sitaram. Goodbye.
4: You're welcome, Jai Sitaram. Bye-bye and have a great weekend.
7: You too. God bless you.
4: God's blessings. Bye-bye.
7: Bye.
4: 663-1027. We also extend Sitaram to Sherry Ram Logan locked on. A very blessed Friday to you, my dear. And she says she's looking forward to attending the Bhagwat Yagna currently in progress. Awesome, Sherry. I'm sure you will absolutely enjoy. Sitaram?
8: Sitaram, Shivani.
4: Sitaram, Mr. Samari, good morning.
8: Good morning. All the best for you, health and strength.
4: Thank you, and to you as well.
8: Yesterday, I tell all the needs, but I never wish them health and strength and all the best, right?
4: Oh, okay.
8: Yeah. Well, I was saying this by Jen, one or two lines.
4: Mm-hmm. Yeah? Sure, go ahead.

0: वचन मन में जगे न हो तू युग चरण में ले लो राम मुझे अरण में ले लो राम।
1: Beautiful indeed. Thank you so much for singing for us, Mr. Samari, and I will definitely play for you.
0: Thank you and have a good day.
1: You as well. Have a good weekend too.
0: Yeah, you too.
1: Bye-bye.
0: Thanks, and I wish all the announcers and have a good weekend with health and strength, right?
1: Thank you so much and all the best to you as well.
0: Bye.
1: Bye-bye. Special blessings to Auntie Savvy Suknanan out there in McBean. She says, wonderful start to Shandar. Thank you, Auntie Savvy. I know you're always listening and enjoying. May the blessings of the Davies forever be with you. And I know you always enjoy the singing of our callers. So thank you to all of our callers for touching base and bringing so much joy to all of our listeners the world over. Lots of love, Auntie Savvy. And be sure to give my best regards to Mr. Gulcharan, the children Dave and Vanessa, and the grandkids Emily and Arif. One final call before we get back into the music. Sitaram? Okay, we'll try it one more time. If not, we'll definitely head straight back to the music. Sitaram, welcome. Right, not too sure what's happening there. So I'll tell you what, let's go back to the music. Thank you so much to our live callers, Mr. Yusuf Muhammad of Claxton Bay, Auntie Sukhya Ramrup of St. Julian Princesstown, Dolina Ramnath of Karapichaima, and Mr. Lalchan Samari. We get into this one, requested and also sung by Mr. Yusuf Muhammad, the voice of Sonu Ji.

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Experience Dhamaal 4's rip-tickling comedy alongside music that resonates of pure nostalgic gold. Dance to the lively, energetic beat of the vibrant, infectious rhythm of Palori Bina Chutney Kaise Bani. Thrill to the electrifying musical ride of Guru Rantava's Keher and feel the vibes of true love with the lilting melody of the romantic Sari. Be part of the simultaneous release of Dhamaal 4, now showing and continuing exclusively at Caribbean Cinemas, South Park 10 in San Fernando, Twin City 8 in Twin City, Cine Central at Price Plaza in Chaguanas, and at Cinema City, Cineplex 3 in Davie. Experience the magic of India's finest crafts and cuisine at the incredible India Expo in Macoya. 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Head on down and check them out for yourself. Well, this one we dedicate for Dalina Ramnath out there in Karapachima. Music from Arj Orkal, and this is one that I haven't featured in quite a while. So thank you for the request, Dolly. A sweet song for a sweet lady. Hope it makes your day. And this one will take us up to the top of 11, friends. We've got a news update coming up at 11. And I'll catch you on the flip side of the clock. The request by Mr. Lalchan Samari, of course, will be featured first in the next hour.

This is your 11 a.m. news update on radio and TV Jagriti. Sharing the details, I am Clarice Mango. A police officer was awakened by the sound of a vehicle horn during the early hours of Tuesday, July 21st, only to discover a suspect inside a car parked at the family's home in Edinburgh 500 Chagonas. According to police reports, the incident occurred at around 2:10 a.m. after the officer, who lives with her spouse, also a police officer, was alerted by dogs barking and the repeated sounding of a vehicle horn. She looked outside and reportedly saw the silhouette of a person seated in the driver's seat of the family's white Nissan Tita, which had been parked and secured in the driveway several hours earlier. An alarm was immediately raised, causing the suspect to flee on foot from the property before escaping along a nearby road. A subsequent inspection of the vehicle revealed that the left rear quarter glass had been shattered and the ignition had been broken, suggesting the suspect was attempting to steal the vehicle. Nothing was reported stolen, and investigators say no one had been given permission to enter or interfere with the vehicle. Police are continuing investigations. In other news, Prime Minister Mrs. Kamla Prasad-Bisesa has expressed gratitude to the government and people of St. Vincent and the Grenadines following the rescue of six Trinidad and Tobago fishermen after the sinking of the fishing vessel St. Vincent 7. In an update, the Ministry of Defence said the Prime Minister and the government thanked St. Vincent for its assistance, praising the country's response and the courtesies extended to the crew during the rescue operation. The ministry said the five surviving crew members were transferred from the MV Marvel Kite to the St. Vincent Coast Guard at approximately 10:22 p.m. on Tuesday before being taken to the Kingstown cruise ship terminal. The fishermen underwent medical assessments on arrival and were taken by ambulance to the hospital for further examination and treatment. The ministry also confirmed that one crew member identified as Anthony Murray was pronounced dead at 11:23 p.m. That was your 11 a.m. news update on radio.

0: ॐ श्री गुरवे नमः। Guru Purnima, also known as Vyas Purnima, is celebrated on the full moon day in the Hindu month of Ashad. This day is also dedicated to Vyasji Maharaj, who subdivided the portions of the Vedas into four components. The celebration of Guru Purnima is marked by spiritual activities, including the honoring of our gurus or spiritual teacher. The guru principle is said to be 1,000 times more active on the day of Guru Purnima than any other day. The word guru is derived from two words, gu and ru. The Sanskrit root gu means darkness or ignorance, and ru denotes the remover of that darkness. Therefore, a guru is one who removes the darkness of our ignorance. Gurus are believed by many to be the most necessary part of one's life. As a result, it is customary on this day that disciples offer puja and worship, pay respect to their guru's spiritual guide. In addition to having religious importance, the festival has great importance even amongst academics. Jai Shri Ram.
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That's music from Tulsi Das, the voice of Muhammad Rafi, bringing our time to 7 past 11. Welcome everyone to hour number 2 of your Friday Shandar. Today, Friday, 24th July, 2026. That one was requested by Mr. Lalchan Samari, by the way. So hope you enjoyed, and thank you as well for singing for us. If you're just joining us, friends, you're on to Radio Jagmati's premium program, Shandar, on a Friday. TGIF, warm wishes on this lovely day and blessings for the weekend ahead as well. Coming up in just a bit, I've got your Chalice of the Day as well as your health segment. Let's say hi though. Going out to Auntie Tara Deolal out there in Freeport. Hope all is good, Auntie Tara. A fantastic, fabulous Friday to Savitri Dayamaraj. Her husband Sudhas, also touching base. All the best to you, Mr. Sudhas. He says, keep up the wonderful work. I definitely will. And both of your requested selections will come up in this hour for sure. Good morning to Auntie Sita and Uncle Krish out there in El Dorado. I understand Uncle Krish will be celebrating his 76th birthday tomorrow. So happy, happy birthday in advance. From all of your loved ones, Uncle Krish, your Dharampatni, Sita, your daughter Lisa, your grandchildren Jordan and Alyssa. And I know they will make it really, really special for you. Later on, I'll also feature a birthday song. So keep it on. Sitaram to Auntie Lucil and Uncle Harry of Lunch Park in Shiguanas. Durga Mata's choicest blessings to you guys. Glad that you continue to enjoy on a daily basis. Auntie Lucille says, Sunshine Girl, you've got dedicated singing callers on your program. They sound so good every day. Blessings to them. Love hearing them sing. And I know that you enjoy that as well. Have a beautiful weekend and give my regards to your children and your grandchildren. Sitaram to Shanti Ramkisun, requesting a song from Trishul. I will feature it for you today for sure. God's blessings to you, Shanti, and your awesome family. Sitaram to Vashti Locked On, requesting Jyoti Se Jyoti Jagate Chalo. Coming up, and special blessings to Lisa Joda and her dear mom, Auntie Sheila Dukan, out there in Aurangabad. She says it's amazing listening to Shandar and also hearing the voices of all of the callers. I know you're enjoying right now, Lisa, both radio and TV Jagmati. You're enjoying the Bhagwat on TV Jagmati and the music of Radio Jagmati. So much fun, isn't it? All my love to you and to Mom. Blessings to Rauti Nandlal. And also to Shanti Prabharam Chahal, taking the time out to make that connection with us. Happy, happy Friday to you, Shanti. And your requested selection is also coming up. Good morning to Sita Maharaj out there in San Juan. And also to Auntie Mina Zagarino. She says, as usual, I'm enjoying so much all of the selections on Shandar. No complaints at all. Glad to hear that. Have a most fun and relaxing weekend ahead, Auntie Mina. And may you always be blessed with great health, strength, and prosperity. All my love to Madhu Sansar Malik out there in Philadelphia. We've got two listeners with very similar names. So to Madhu Sansar, nice to have you with us, and blessings to your hezzy Jason and the children. May your day be an absolutely magical one. And back home in Trinidad, we've got out there in Freeport one of the sweetest ladies ever, Madhu Salik Mansar. Happy, happy Friday to you, my dear. I hope you've had a wonderful week and that you're looking forward with anticipation to the weekend. She says, not a day goes by here in my home that I miss your program. May you continue to be a light and an inspiration to everyone. Thank you, my dearest Madhu. I always say you're the sweetest, and that's why you're called Madhu. May you always be blessed by the Davies.
Sitaram to Geeta and Deva Devanarayan of Edmonton in Alberta. Hope all is wonderful with you, Geeta. And a very, very happy and blessed Friday to you and my entire Edmonton family. Monica, Radhika, Rohan, Stephen, Emily, little Luna, little Lucky. And also to Auntie Savitri and Uncle Steve, still in Canada. And enjoying, as usual, Shandar. Hope you have a fabulous Friday, Geeta. And a most enjoyable weekend ahead. Still some smoke around, I know, but it's getting better. So you guys, please stay safe, stay indoors as far as possible. And thank you so much for all of the love, Geeta. Very much appreciated. May Bhagwan continue to bless you and your incredible family. I know as well you will be tuned in all the way through till 2 p.m. on Shandar today. And here is something really interesting, friends. Had the late Bollywood actor Manoj Kumar been alive today, he would have been 89. I'm sure many of you would remember the late Manoj Kumar. He was born on this day in 1937. He passed away just last year on the 4th of April. His birth name actually was Hari Kishan Goswami, but he adopted the screen name Manoj Kumar after being inspired by a character played by Dilip Kumar in the film Shabnam. Now, Manoj Kumar earned the nickname Bharat Kumar because of his iconic patriotic films, including Upkar, Purab Aur Paschim, Kranti, as well as Roti Kapda Aur Makan. And he was actually honored with India's highest award in cinema, the Dada Saheb Phalke Award in 2015. He also received the Padma Shri, one of India's highest civilian honors, in 1992. But Manoj Kumar was more than just an actor. He was also a successful writer, director, producer, and editor, giving him creative control over many of his biggest hits. And many of Bollywood's evergreen selections were picturized upon him, including Ek Pyar Ka Nagma, Hai Preet Jahan Ki Reet Sada, and this one, Mere Desh Ki Dharti. So we feature this one in memory today of the late Manoj Kumar, who would have been 89 today had he been alive.

0: Hair tells a story. It reflects heritage, identity, creativity, and pride.
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our Sita Maharaj out there in San Juan. She says it's one of her favorite songs. Before this one, Jab Mohabbat Jawan Hoti Hai, bringing back so many memories for Mr. Siudas. Hawa Mein Udta Jaye, bringing back memories for Savitri Daya Maharaj. And of course, I know Mr. Kenneth Samai, who's locked on, would have really enjoyed the Chum Chum Chum K Chandani. And this one was requested since yesterday by Shanti Ramkisun. So here it comes, my dear. Didn't have enough time to play it yesterday. So it comes to you today. After this, two messages, and we get right into our health segment and our Chalice of the Day to take us to the top of noon.

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Join the fun with a super ensemble cast of Ajay Devgan, Ritesh Deshmukh, Arshad Warsi, Isha Gupta, Javed Jaffrey, and Anjali Anand. Experience Dhamaal 4's rip-tickling comedy alongside music that resonates of pure nostalgic gold. Dance to the lively, energetic beat of the vibrant, infectious rhythm of Palori Bina Chutney Kaise Bani. Thrill to the electrifying musical ride of Guru Rantava's Keher and feel the vibes of true love with the lilting melody of the romantic Sari. Be part of the simultaneous release of Dhamaal 4, now showing and continuing exclusively at Cine Central, at Price Plaza in Chaguanas, and at Cinema City, Cineplex 3 in Derby. 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It's now time for your daily health segment on Shandar. Well, that's right. Today we talk about a healthy heart. That's what everybody wants. Your heart works around the clock, pumping blood and oxygen throughout your body. The good news is that even small lifestyle changes can go a long way in keeping your heart strong and reducing your risk of heart disease. So here are some healthy habits to protect your heart. Stay active. Aim for at least 30 minutes of moderate exercise, such as brisk walking, cycling, or dancing on most days of the week. Eat a heart-healthy diet. 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A high blood pressure often has no symptoms but can damage your heart over time, so have it checked regularly. Maintain a healthy weight. Carrying excess weight increases the risk of heart disease, diabetes, and high blood pressure. Don't smoke. It's as simple as that. 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Poor sleep has been linked to high blood pressure and heart disease. 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So start today, one healthy habit at a time. That's your health segment for today on Shandar on Radio Jagriti 102.7 FM. Aapka Dharam, Aapka Station. More of your requests, your greetings in the next hour, and more of your requested music as well. It's Friday and Shandar is on. And two reasons to be happy right there. And I'm sure that you can find many others. The voice of Anuradha Padwal is next with Durga Chalisa.

0: Sitaram and welcome to our viewers and listeners. This is the Jagriti News at noon. I am Clarice Mango with the headlines. Hadid's freed as minister revokes PDOs. PNM demands removal of minister and attorney general. And in world news, Spain declares state of emergency over wildfires. Thank you for joining us. Top story this afternoon. Dominic and Genevieve Hadid have been reunited with their loved ones after Homeland Security Minister Raj Alexander revoked their preventative detention orders on Thursday, immediately freeing the couple. Their release came a week after the state successfully applied to the appeal court to reject another decision to place the couple on house arrest, as they remain subject to police investigations into an alleged plot to murder members of the government. Speaking to the media outside the couple's West Moorings home, businessman and family friend Peter George Jr. said the couple was relieved to be at home.
1: How are Hadid's? Obviously relieved, as we all are. It's been a long journey, as you can all imagine, and obviously they're relieved, and certainly there's a sense of from the reuniting with their family after 4 weeks, and there's a certain sense of contentment in their family now. So at the very least, they're just obviously extremely happy to be home.
0: One of the conditions that Minister Alexander considered in dismissing the PDOs was Dominic's health. When asked about this, Mr. George said there were some challenges in the last 4 weeks, but noted that Mr. Hadid is in good spirits.
1: I mean, obviously there were some challenges in the last, 4 weeks, certainly when it came to Dominic, but he's in good spirits. And I guess at the right time, the appropriate family medical practitioners will look at him and ensure everything is in good order. But looking at him, he's certainly in good shape and in good spirits.
0: While former Prime Minister Stuart Young is calling for the immediate resignation or removal of both Attorney General John Jeremy and Homeland Security Minister Roger Alexander. In a video posted to social media, Mr. Young said the government's use of preventative detention orders

0: This is a direct attack on TNT's democracy.
1: What we also have seen in a most frightening manner is the weaponization of preventative detention orders against citizens of Trinidad and Tobago. The state's use of PDOs to suppress persons who speak out against the government, to suppress persons who have a different opinion to those of the government. What we are witnessing is a complete attempt to suppress democracy in Trinidad and Tobago, a frontal attack on our democratic values, unconstitutional use of ruling states of emergency, complete disregard for how PDOs were intended to be lawfully utilized.
0: Mr. Young demanded accountability at the highest levels.
1: It is clear that these persons in government, the Attorney General and the Minister of Homeland Security, must immediately vacate office. If not, the Honorable Prime Minister should do the right thing and relieve them both of their duties by firing them. The abuse of our Constitution is not something to take lightly. And at the end, we call for the immediate end to states of emergency being used in Trinidad and Tobago.
0: In other news, People's National Movement General Secretary Foster Cummings says the party is prepared to defend itself against an ongoing police investigation into the funding and construction of its party headquarters in Port of Spain. His comments come just a week after he was served with a court order compelling the PNM to provide financial and other records explaining the funding of the multi-million dollar construction of Balaise House. Speaking at a political meeting on Thursday, Mr. Cummings sought to reassure party members that the People's National Movement will not be backing down.
2: I want to give every member of this movement the firm assurance that the People's National Movement is standing strong. Its officers are at their posts. Its affairs are being managed. Its attorneys are ready. Nobody inside Balaise House is packing up any bag, searching for no back door, or negotiating any surrender of the People's National Movement. We are ready and determined to defend our people, our party, and to defend our party headquarters, Balaise House, number 1, Tranquility Street, Port of Spain, left to us by the founding father of the PNM, Dr. Eric Eustace.

0: In international news, thousands of persons have been forced to flee deadly wildfires that continue to sweep through parts of Spain. France 24 tells us more.
1: This resident looks on in awe as helicopters carrying hundreds of gallons of water fly over her small town.
2: My house is right there, so it's really bad.
1: Fear begins to set in. I'm a little frightened now. Wildfires have torn through central Spain, triggering an official national emergency. The first major fire broke out last week in Guadalajara province, roughly 100 kilometers north of Madrid. Fueled by Spain's third major heat wave and extreme winds, the flames were then swept west into the Madrid region, forcing frantic evacuations while military crews worked tirelessly to contain the blaze. Back in Guadalajara, tens of thousands of hectares have already been reduced to ash, leaving local communities devastated.
3: It's a disaster, an ecological disaster. They've let it burn. They've let one of the largest lungs in the whole of Spain burn down.
1: Visiting the municipality where the fires originated, Spain's Prime Minister Pedro Sanchez emphasized the unprecedented scale of this summer's blazes.
4: So far this year, we've experienced 22 major fires. That's four times more major fires so far this year than the whole of last year. More than 100,000 hectares have been scorched as a result of the fires throughout Spain. That's the annual average that Spain suffered in the last decade.
1: With Spain's weather agency warning that the risk of wildfires will likely increase in the coming days, emergency crews across the country remain on high alert.

0: Regarding our weather for Trinidad and Tobago, generally sunny and hazy conditions with a few partly cloudy spells and showers over a few areas favoring southern Trinidad. There's also the low chance of isolated thunderstorm activity. Temperatures will reach as high as 32 degrees Celsius in Trinidad and 31 degrees Celsius across in Tobago. Seas are moderate with waves up to 2 meters in open waters and choppiness showers in sheltered areas. We extend thanks to the TNT Met Office for providing this weather update. At this time, let's recap this afternoon's headlines. Hadid's freed as minister revokes PDOs. PNM demands removal of minister and attorney general. And in world news, Spain declares state of emergency over wildfires. Wishing you a productive day ahead, I am Clarice Mango, closing the news at noon on radio and TV Jagriti. Sitaram.
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back-to-back music for Shanti Prabha Ramtihal, who requested a selection from Kashmir Ki Kali. I chose Kisi Na Kisi Se Kabhi Na Kabhi. And this one, of course, requested by Mr. Bansraj Dev. It's one of his favorites. In the voice of Kishore Kumar, also picturized upon the late Rajesh Khanna. If you're just joining us, friends, you're just in time for hour number three of Radio Jagwati's premium program, Shandar. On a Friday, it's a fantastic, fabulous one and filled with glorious sunshine. So here's hoping, friends, you're feeling the good vibes and the energy. And it's taking you through your mid-morning into mid-afternoon. Yours truly, the sunshine girl, in your company up until 2 p.m. of course, and I've got so many of your greetings to extend, but the next selection, I'd like to dedicate in memory of a few wonderful souls who have gone to the great beyond. Elsie of Williamsville is remembering her children's uncle, Jairaj. He passed away 3 years ago. And they pray that Bhagwan Shri Krishna continues to bless his soul. And I know his blessings and his memories will always be with all of you. Thank you so much for your company, Elsie. Devi Ma's blessings to you, your children, and of course, your grandson Charles. Also dedicating this one in memory of the husband of Oma Prasad, the late Ramjit Prasad. Tomorrow will mark 10 years since his passing. Lovingly missed and remembered by all of his loved ones, especially his beautiful Dharampatni Oma. I know she will be doing puja tomorrow in his memory. Always cherish the good times, Oma. And I know Vashti requested this one earlier. She too says that it's her dad's favorite selection, one of his favorite selections. So here we go with it. Special Devi Bhajan as well to follow for the listening pleasure of Chandrani Sukhdeo of Sangri Chiquito in Sangri Grande.

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3: 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El mercado. 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El mercado. Market. That's our word for today on Hablo Español. Do join with us again on Tuesday next as we learn yet another word in the wonderful language of Spanish. El Español. And let's see that I'm going out to Shalima Sohan locked on. A blessed and wonderful Friday to you, my dear. And warm wishes for a super duper weekend ahead. Congratulations to Auntie Golly and Uncle Bridgelal of Papri Road in Lengua. They are celebrating their golden wedding anniversary. That's amazing. All the love to you both on this incredible milestone. Auntie Golly and Uncle Bridgelal from your children, Shani, Annie, Rajesh, Ricky, and your adorable granddaughter, Haley. They wish you both continued Hanuman Baba's choicest blessing. He remove any obstacle in your life and grant you longevity, good health, strength, happiness, and prosperity. And may you continue to hold each other's hands as you journey through life. We're so delighted to celebrate your golden wedding anniversary with you. And we hope you enjoy many, many, many more to come. See that I'm again. So lovely. Madhu Mansar Saleh. And she is sending all of the love in the world to her beautiful daughter Sitara and son-in-law David and her two grandchildren, her granddaughter Sarvani and grandson Veer. She says she just can't get over the special memories of the recent vacation. And again, she says a big thank you for welcoming both her and Sherry so wonderfully and treating them with kindness, love and support and special blessings as well. To Madhu's daughters-in-laws, Frank, Sharmila, Jay and Johnny, truly a memorable time. See that I'm to Sharmila and the rest out there in Canada. I'm sure those memories, Madhu, will stay with you for as long as you live. And this birthday song, we dedicate especially for a special mom, Ranjani Basde of Felicity. She is celebrating her 76th birthday today. Happy, happy birthday to you, Mama. From your loving husband, Basde Auchar, your three children, Reena, Dodi, and Kamla, your daughter-in-law, Shanti, sons-in-law, Rajesh and Suresh, and your three grandsons, Vishan, Sanjay, and Daniel. They just want to let you know that they love you immensely, and they pray that Bhagwan's blessings will always be upon your precious life. Hope you enjoy this birthday song, and it's also dedicated for Uncle Krish out there in El Dorado. That's Uncle Krishandas. He will be celebrating his 76th birthday tomorrow. Lots of love and Bhagwan's blessings from your Dharampatni, Sita, your daughter Lisa, your two grandchildren Jordan and Alyssa, and the rest of the family circle out there in El Dorado. They too pray, Uncle Krish, that you enjoy a continued magical life filled with everything bright and beautiful and all that's good and positive. May all of your heart's desires be yours. We thank you ever so much for commencing your birthday celebrations with Shandar and Radio Jagvichi 102.7 FM. To all others celebrating a birthday, here's the late Nightingale Latadi to sing for you.

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experience Tamal Four's rib-tickling comedy alongside music that resonates of pure nostalgic gold. Dance to the lively, energetic beat of the vibrant, infectious rhythm of Palori Bina Chutney Kaise Bani. Thrill to the electrifying musical ride of Guru Rantava's Keher and feel the vibes of true love with the lilting melody of the romantic Sari. 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Jai Sitaram, join us on radio and TV Jagriti for live nightly broadcasts of a 7-9 Bhagavad Puran Saptaha Yagna to be hosted by Mr. Dinesh Ramsuresh Maharaj and family of San Juan. It's on from Sunday 19th July to Saturday 25th July from 7 to 9 p.m. and concludes on Sunday 26th July at 9 a.m. Officiating will be Pandit Navin Omadath Maharaj, with puja to be conducted by Pandit Rohit Maharaj. Live exclusive coverage on radio and TV Jagriti. Just about 16 to go before the top of 11. Sitaram 20, Drupati out there in St. Helena, and the Rajpal Singh family. Hope you're having a beautiful day, Auntie Drupi. And also, we extend a very happy Friday to Srimati Balmati Prasad out there in Tunapuna. She's listening, and I understand she's reminiscing upon the days with her wonderful Putty Dave. May you have an awesome day and weekend, Srimati Balmati. Lots of love from your darling daughter Sati. She just wants to let you know that she loves you a whole lot, and she is so happy that you're enjoying Shandar today and that you enjoy every day. And I know Srimati Balmati loves the Muhammad Rafi selections, and they bring back memories of her Putty Dave, the late Karaj Prasad. So a Muhammad Rafi is coming up just for you, Srimati Balmati. Stay beautiful and stay blessed, and may you always find strength in the cherished memories. And we extend a very happy Friday, as well as happy, happy birthday greetings in advance to Indrani. She will be celebrating her birthday this coming Sunday, the 26th of July. All the best in advance to you, Indrani, from your mom, Savitri, your brother, Robin, from Darian, baby, Chloe, Liana, Cinti, Pine, all of your cousins and the extended family. They're joining hands and hearts in wishing you the happiest birthday ever. May Durga Ma continue to shower you with her best blessings, longevity, great health and strength, happiness, success and prosperity. May your day on Sunday be as amazing as you are. And here's hoping, Indrani, that you commence the celebrations from now. Lots of love as well from Sally, the children Gina, Kathy, Myra, the grandchildren, and all of the family members of Trinidad and Venezuela. They wish you all things good and all things positive. As promised, the voice of Muhammad Rafi from Teesri Manzil.

Mohammed Rafi selections back to back to back. And how about this one now? From Chabili of the year 1960. Oh my darling. Oh my sweetie. It's dedicated for all of my darling listeners. You're all sweeties and sweethearts. So take a bow. You're the sweetest ever. Once I hear from you guys every single day, I don't even need anything sweet to eat or drink. I skip dessert, you know. This one will take us up to the top of one, our 80% local hour. Comes up next, the fourth and final. For today's presentation of Shandar, as we say, TGIF, thank God it's Friday. This one's especially for Auntie Baby and Uncle Bisun Bhagwandin and family out there in Warrenville, Canupia. Thank you guys for your awesome company. Continue to keep it on.

0: This is the Jharkhand Afternoon News Capsule for today, Friday, July 24th. In Sitaraman, welcome. I am Jason Kalu. A dedicated AI data center could be key to positioning Trinidad and Tobago as a leader in the region's digital economy. That's according to the manager of the Project Management Unit at the Ministry of Public Administration and Artificial Intelligence, Jaya Ramata, who said the country must invest now to keep pace with the rapidly expanding global AI sector. Speaking on Thursday, she said data centers are becoming critical assets in the digital age and stressed the need for the region to strengthen its digital capabilities.
1: The Caribbean AI landscape will also have to respond to rapidly changing business models, evolving market forces, and the growing importance of digital infrastructure. Compute capacity, cloud services, cybersecurity, data centers, broadband connectivity, energy reliability, and regulatory certainty are no longer peripheral issues. They are central to competitiveness. This is precisely why Trinidad and Tobago is actively exploring the development of advancement of AI infrastructure, including the establishment of a dedicated AI data center in Davie. We recognize that in the digital economy, data centers are becoming as strategically important as ports, airports, industrial estates were to previous generations. Such infrastructure has potential to attract high-value foreign direct investment, generate foreign exchange earnings, create skilled employment, stimulate innovation, and position Trinidad and Tobago as a regional hub for artificial intelligence and digital services.
0: To international news, U.S. stocks plunge, oil surges amid the Middle East escalation. ABC News has more.
2: National average this morning, $4.09 a gallon. It has been creeping higher since this re-escalation. Gas Buddy's Patrick DeHaan predicts the U.S. could see $4.25 to $4.40 a gallon very soon. And it all comes back to the price of oil. Multiple routes are threatened. You just heard from Matt there, a new one, with the price of oil about $89.37 a barrel this morning. The impact here is likely mostly significant on small and mid-sized businesses. They import a lot, and then customers who pay higher prices as a result of that. Now remember, the reciprocal tariffs, those were largely struck down by the Supreme Court. A number of companies at this point are even getting refunds for those, but importantly here, not consumers.
0: Well, this was the afternoon news capsule on Radio NTA for Tragedy. Stay with us for more newscasts later today as we continue to keep you informed on the happenings in Trinidad and Tobago. I am Jason Kalu, Sitaram.

0: Technology is becoming part of almost every aspect of daily life, from keeping in touch with family to accessing essential services. And while many older adults own smartphones, not everyone has had the opportunity to learn how to make the most of them. One of the facilitators of the Telecommunications Authority of Trinidad and Tobago's ICTs for Seniors program, Mr. Kelvin Can of Restore a Sense of I Can, says the sessions were designed to equip seniors with practical digital skills they can use every day.
1: So they get a phone.

0: They could set it up for them, put in parameters and whatever, and set up and say, here, look, use it, without explaining or taking some time. The genesis of the project is that they don't know how to access functions or features or settings, or how to be safe online, how to communicate effectively. So the program is designed around being able to communicate effectively using tools like WhatsApp, which is a pretty popular communication tool. They could keep in contact with family and friends and see what's going on in lives of loved ones. Then we also encourage them to understand about being safe online and how to protect themselves and recognize scams and fake something. And you'd be surprised that they are really good at recognizing them.
1: But beyond learning new digital skills, the program is also about something much broader.
0: This is a way of them to be independent of their kids in having to wait for them, doing things in their own timing, and it's just about empowerment and then making them feel confident with using technology. And I think the next step, next step is exploration and learning more, because let's face it, lots of services and activities that we could do in person are now being promoted as online activities. So they're caught in that generational gap where they come from the old school of going into an office and meeting people face to face, and now to come and have to learn all these things, give them the tools to learn and be comfortable and confident to go online and do things for themselves, and again be empowered as when they would go into an office and know what to do, you know, and just give them the resources to be functional in this latter part of this digital age or AI age as we enter now.
1: A facilitator at TATS ITC's For Seniors program, Mr. Kevin Khan of Restore a Sense of I Can. The renewed confidence of many of the participants has also inspired them to continue their digital learning journey. They shared some of the topics they'd like to see explored in future ICTs for Seniors workshops.
2: My name is Alexandra Solandi and I'm from Barataria. I would like a little bit more about cybersecurity, because you still have doubts as to what is and what isn't safe.
3: I'm Calliston Bridgemohan and I live in the San Juan area. There's so much development in the IT world today. Some of it we know, some of it we don't. So training in the proper use of technology, and at the same time, how to protect yourself against, let me say, identity theft, fraud in your banking statements and stuff like that. All these things are needed to be addressed.
4: Hi, my name is Cecily Jerome. I'm from Diego Martin. I like the idea they are doing storytelling. I like that particularly because I teach religious instructions to children. I can do with some additional skills to get their attention.
1: As it turned out, digital storytelling was one of the bonus sessions offered to all participants. As more everyday services continue to move online, programs like ICT for Seniors are helping older adults develop the skills and confidence to stay connected, navigate technology with greater ease, and continue learning in an increasingly digital world. For more highlights from the 2026 ICTs for Seniors program, visit the Telecommunications Authority of Trinidad and Tobago's website at tatt.org.tt or follow its social media pages.
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back-to-back, two very awesomely talented guys. Shivam Rajaram in the background with Hegang Amaya. And of course, Dylan Max. Felicity Angana Padhau Maharani. We're now at 15 past 1 o'clock. Time is whizzing by today. There's no stoppage of time. There never is. But I just find that today, time is really moving swiftly by. And it always does. When you're having a whole lot of fun. I hope you're having fun on today's presentation of Shandar Friends, yours truly, the Sunshine Girl. In your company up until 2, this is our 80% local hour in full effect. And as we commence this hour, let's say hi going out to the governor, the star boy, Kalyan Musudin of Red Hill and Aberdee, Geeta and David Devnarayan of Edmonton in Alberta, Sitaram, Sushri Amar Samraji, retired Comptroller of Customs and Excise, executive member of the SDMS. Ram to Auntie Gloria C. Paul of Waterloo, Auntie Shanti Budri of Digo Martin, Rauti Nanlal, Auntie Mona Charles, Auntie Indra Bag and Ramdad, Sitaram to Mashamati Ram Sundar out there in Aruka. All of the love in the world to you. And thank you so much for your love and loyalty. Always a pleasure to have you on board, Shandar. And Mishamati also reminds us of all of the special events that are taking place. So thank you for all of the wonderful quotes and the messages, all of the good information that you pass along. I really appreciate it. Sitaram to Angie Ram of Wenintentu and Princesstown, wishing everyone Durga Mata's choicest blessings. Have a great afternoon and a most wonderful weekend together with your entire family. Kenaza Tumri in the voice of the late King of Chatham, the late Budram Holas.

0: Nothing beats the traditional instruments, the dholak, the dhanchal, the harmonium. It's been a while since I featured that tumri by the late Budram Holas, and this one we dedicate especially for Mr. Gulcharan Sugnanan out there in McBean. Happy Friday to you, Mr. Gulcharan Sugnanan. Lots of love and immense blessings to you. I know you love these selections. So here's one that is dedicated especially for you from me. And from, of course, your gorgeous Dharampatni. Beautiful Auntie Savvy. I know, Auntie Savvy, you're enjoying your day. Wishing you fabulous, fantastic blessings. Now and always, and I hope you get some time to rest and relax and unwind this weekend. You're one of the hardest working persons I know, Auntie Savvy. So rest of this weekend, I hope you get some time to do so.
1: Rajan.
0: Together with the children, Dave and Vanessa, and the sweet grandkids, enjoying their July-August vacation, Emily and Arav. I know this one will bring back many great memories. Listen.

0: Well, friends, if you guessed, that's the voice of Sadhu Budram Ram Logan. And you're absolutely right. I'm not an expert at dancing the biraha, but I know many of our listeners love dancing the biraha, and they are very professional at biraha dancing. Happy to have Auntie Baby and Uncle Bisoon enjoying so much. They say they can't stop dancing in the kitchen. I know Sabrina is also enjoying tremendously with her mom, Auntie Sushima. And Sabrina says they always enjoy Mr. Muhammad's singing as well. Enjoying our Bhagwat, Puran Saptaha Yagya, currently in progress. The afternoon session, by the way, will start from 2 and will go till 4. And then, of course, from 7 to 9 on Radio and TV Jagriti, the afternoon session and the morning sessions live on TV Jagriti. Hope you feel better soon, Auntie Sushima. And blessings to Meerasi Prasad of Gupta Trace Mission Road in Freeport. She says, whoa, lovely, lovely music. She's doing some laundry and also dancing. I don't want to stop the dancing because it's Friday. So here's yet another one. For those getting married anytime soon, maybe you got married recently or you will be over the weekend. Again, sometime soon maybe. Here's the voice of Kavita Jagesar to serenade you. Maybe you're just remembering the time when you got married.
1: Jai Mala, Jai Mala.
0: This one's for you as well. Happy Friday, friends. 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

0: Jai Sitaram, join us on radio and TV Jagriti for live nightly broadcasts of a 7-9 Bhagavad Puran Saptaha Yagna to be hosted by Mr. Dinesh Ramsuresh Maharaj and family of San Juan. It's on from Sunday 19th July to Saturday 25th July from 7 to 9 p.m. and concludes on Sunday 26th July at 9 a.m. Officiating will be Pandit Navin Omadath Maharaj with puja to be conducted by Pandit Rohit Maharaj. 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
1: Well, we extend a very special seat that I'm going out to Rhea Ramnarayan out there in Freeport. She's locked on with her son Naval and daughter Shalini. Nice hearing from you, Rhea. Thank you so much, Auntie Baby and Uncle Bisoon, for your company. Sabrina, Mom Sushima, Auntie Joyce Mahabir of St. Julian in Princesstown. Jai Sitaram to Mr. Sue Singh and family out there in Brampton, Canada, enjoying our local hour. Blessings to Sarah and Suresh and Auntie Sumati. And I'm so happy, Mr. Singh, that the selections would bring you positive energy and motivation every single day. Bhagwan's choices to blessings always. Thank you so much for your awesome company. And may your weekend be absolutely wondrous. Good afternoon to Sharon of Pinal. Extending blessings to her husband, Charlie, the kids, Terry and Suwan, son-in-law, Neil, daughter-in-law, Risha, the grandkids, Nathan and Ariel. Big shout-out to Guruji, Pandit Rajendra Maharaj and family of Susulans Rock Road in Pinal. Blessings to Jazz. I know she was dancing up a storm in her car. A great Friday, she says it is. It's always great once you're on to Shandar. Greatness is guaranteed. And greatness is bestowed upon everyone once you're on to Radio Jagvati's premium program, Shandar. Thank you. Blessings again to Elsie, Mishamati, out there in Aruka, Auntie Savvy and Uncle Gulcher and Suknanan out there in McBean, Auntie Ram of Buenintan to Princesstown, Shanti Ramkisun, and also much love to Radhika Ramjit, the governor, the star boy, Kalyan Musadeen of Red Hill and Aberdee, Geetan, the Devnarayan family of Edmonton in Alberta. So we're at the end of another beautiful week of programming. I want to thank each and every one of you for your wonderful messages, your calls and your emails. They truly bring so much magical sparkles, that is, to our programming, because we exist because of you and not the other way around. Without you, there'd be no Radio Jagvati. And you contribute in so many ways, friends, to all of the fun that we enjoy. For 4 hours of Shandar, Mondays to Fridays and also on Sundays from noon to 3 p.m. So bahut bahut dhanyavad. And yes, dhanyavad as well to you, Lisa Joda and Auntie Sheila Dukan. Leaving you with a double dose of the voice of a very pretty Devi, Preeti Pandit. And I'd like to dedicate these two selections not only for Preeti, as she completes a very special milestone, the end of her first week in community medicine. That is amazing. So, so proud of you, my darling. But it's dedicated as well to your wonderful parents, beautiful, gorgeous godmother, Malaji, Baba Panin Bhaskaranan Pandit, my bro Krisham, and of course Nanny Geeta out there in Siparia. Nanny, I hope you're doing fabulous. A big virtual hug to you, and of course everyone else, the little Hari Anand Prasad, Pandit Dr. Lomas and Dr. Archie out there in Orlando. No better way to end our Friday Shandar than with the voice of this gorgeous Nightingale Devi. Two selections to take us to the top. And here's a reminder, friends, that the Maverick Jason Kalu comes up next on Dil Dhadak Nedo. Stay with us. Our Bhagwat Yagna continues on TV Jagvati, the afternoon session from 2 to 4 p.m. And then we're live again on radio and TV Jagvati from 7 to 9 p.m. officiating Pandit Navin Omadath Maharaj. I'll be back in your company, God's willing, noon to 3 p.m. this Sunday for your Sunday Shandar. Shravani Sukhai bidding you farewell. 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

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Join the fun with a super ensemble cast of Ajay Devgan, Ritesh Deshmukh, Arshad Warsi, Isha Gupta, Javed Jaffrey, and Anjali Anand. Experience Dhamaal 4's rip-tickling comedy alongside music that resonates of pure nostalgic gold. Dance to the lively, energetic beat of the vibrant, infectious rhythm of Palori Bina Chutney Kaise Bani. Thrill to the electrifying musical ride of Guru Randhava's Keher and feel the vibes of true love with the lilting melody of the romantic Sari. Be part of the simultaneous release of Dhamaal 4, now showing and continuing exclusively at Cine Central, at Price Plaza in Chiguanis, and at Cinema City, Cineplex 3 in Davie. Experience the magic of India's finest crafts and cuisine at the incredible India Expo in Macoya. 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

0: This is the Direct Afternoon News Capsule for today, Friday, July 24th. In Sitaraman, welcome. I am Jason Kalu. A dedicated AI data center could be key to positioning Trinidad and Tobago as a leader in the region's digital economy. That's according to the manager of the Project Management Unit at the Ministry of Public Administration and Artificial Intelligence, Jaya Ramata, who said the country must invest now to keep pace with the rapidly expanding global AI sector. Speaking on Tuesday, she said data centers are becoming critical assets in the digital age and stressed the need for the region to strengthen its digital capabilities.
1: The Caribbean AI landscape will also have to respond to rapidly changing business models, evolving market forces, and the growing importance of digital infrastructure. Compute capacity, cloud services, cybersecurity, data centers, broadband connectivity, energy reliability, and regulatory certainty are no longer peripheral issues. They are central to competitiveness. This is precisely why Trinidad and Tobago is actively exploring the development of advancement of AI infrastructure, including the establishment of a dedicated AI data center in Derby. We recognize that in the digital economy, data centers are becoming as strategically important as ports, airports, industrial estates were to previous generations. Such infrastructure has potential to attract high-value foreign direct investment, generate foreign exchange earnings, create skilled employment, stimulate innovation, and position Trinidad and Tobago as a regional hub for artificial intelligence and digital services.
0: To international news, U.S. stocks plunge, oil surges amid the Middle East escalation. ABC News has more.
2: National average this morning, $4.09 a gallon. It has been creeping higher since this re-escalation. Gas Buddy's Patrick DeHaan predicts the U.S. could see $4.25 to $4.40 a gallon very soon. And it all comes back to the price of oil. Multiple routes are threatened. You just heard from Matt there, a new one, with the price of oil about $89.37 a barrel this morning. The impact here is likely mostly significant on small and mid-sized businesses. They import a lot, and then customers who pay higher prices as a result of that. Now remember, the reciprocal tariffs, those were largely struck down by the Supreme Court. A number of companies at this point are even getting refunds for those, but importantly here, not consumers.
0: Well, this was the afternoon news capsule on Radio NT. Stay with us for more newscasts later today as we continue to keep you informed on the happenings in Trinidad and Tobago. I am Jason Kalu Sitaram.

0: Guru Purnima, also known as Vyas Purnima, is celebrated on the full moon day in the Hindu month of Ashad. This day is also dedicated to Vyas Ji Maharaj, who subdivided the portions of the Vedas into four components. The celebration of Guru Purnima is marked by spiritual activities, including the honoring of our gurus or spiritual teacher. The Guru principle is said to be 1,000 times more active on the day of Guru Purnima than any other day. The word Guru is derived from two words, Gu and Ru. The Sanskrit root Gu means darkness or ignorance, and Ru denotes the removal of that darkness. Therefore, a guru is one who removes the darkness of our ignorance. Gurus are believed by many to be the most necessary part of one's life. As a result, it is customary on this day that disciples offer puja and worship, pay respect to their guru's spiritual guide. In addition to having religious importance, the festival has great importance even amongst academics. Jai Shri Ram.
1: हर बिना पालेक सरवर भरिया नीर नजर नहीं आया गुरु आया है ओ जी
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Well, Sitaram, thank you for choosing Radio Jagriti 102.7 FM. I am Jason Glue in your company until 4 PM, giving music to make you smile, keeping you inspired, entertained, and of course it's Friday, so keep you dancing. On this fantastic Friday afternoon, Davy Mars Joyce's blessings to each and every one of you wherever you are. Have a blessed one, a great weekend ahead. Many thanks going out to the Sunshine Girl, Shivani Sukai, spreading sunshine, setting the tone for the weekend. And of course, catch you this coming Sunday at noon, right here on your number one. Well, for all those celebrating their birthday today, happy, happy birthday. We celebrate your anniversary. Happy anniversary to you. So what's coming up in our programming? It's Friday. So a wonderful fun fact in this hour. At the top of 4 PM, join Ricky Ramlagan on Sundar Sapna, entertaining you till the midnight hour. And of course, we continue our live broadcast at 7 PM, Radio and TV Jagriti. 7 nights of Bhagavad Puran Sapta Yajna with Pandit Navin Umadat Maharaj. So let's open up with some wonderful Devi selections on your Friday afternoon with the Maverick in your company.

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0: The camp is designed to help young people explore different career paths in a practical setting, giving them the confidence to discover where their interests may lie.
1: Well, if you're a parent looking for a camp for your child or for your ward this vacation, MIC's Innovate 360 Youth Camp is definitely something you should take a look at. They get exposed to so many different things. They get to see what real life learning is like. This is what MIC IT does. We put all of these skills on a platter for you and say, listen, choose one, see if you like it. If you don't, try another one. And we give you all these options. And so it's such a great learning experience. And apart from the technical skills and the hands-on training, you get career guidance, digital and business skills exposure, confidence and team building. And those are things that children or youths ages 13 to 21, they need it at that age. They follow their own path, their own journey. They make a journey for themselves.
0: Registration is now on for the Innovate 360 Youth Camp, with places available across MIC Institute of Technology centers nationwide. 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
0: You've been listening to Ms. Nayantara Gaya Hassan, Corporate Communication Manager at the MIC Institute of Technology, speaking about the East Region offerings of the Innovate 360 Youth Camp 2026.
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0: Jai Sitaram, join us on radio and TV Jagriti for live nightly broadcasts of a 7-9 Bhagavad Puran Saptaha Yagna to be hosted by Mr. Dinesh Ramsuresh Maharaj and family of San Juan. 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

24 minutes to go to the top of 3 p.m. Sita Raman, good afternoon. Going out to Auntie Doreen Farangwez, Auntie Jane of Endeavour, Auntie Lisa Joda and her mom locked on. Auntie Sheila, not forgetting Auntie Geeta and Uncle David of Canada, wishing you all a fantastic Friday afternoon. Your fun fact this afternoon has to do with astronauts. And yes, I'm going to take you out of space this afternoon. But in the meantime, let the voice of Kishore Kumar entertain you, write your number one.

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12 minutes to go to the top of 3 p.m. And of course, it's time for your fun fact for your Friday afternoon. A really interesting one about, and I'm taking you out of space as promised. Now, astronauts ate food grown in space. That's right, you heard me. Astronauts ate food grown in space for the first time in the year 2015, 11 years ago. Now, on August 10, 2015, NASA astronauts on the International Space Station consumed red romaine lettuce that was grown in orbit for the first time in history. That's right. The crew harvested a variety of red romaine lettuce, which had been growing in a special collapsible chamber for 33 days.

which is pretty impressive. Now, growing fresh, consumable produce in microgravity is considered a massive step forward, and I could only imagine what happened between 2015 to now. For long-duration manned missions, such as eventual multi-year journeys to Mars. So that is what they're preparing. So since 2015 to now, they're still preparing for journeys to Mars and basically having food harvested around the International Space Station. So we can, the astronauts can actually consume it. Or who is actually really ridiculously rich to go on a space voyage? That's where Elon Musk and SpaceX, that's where they're headed. So, yeah. But in the year 2015, it was consumed August 10th. They ate, and it was actually tasting pretty similar, according to the astronauts, like red cabbage. So yes, red Roman lettuce was consumed August 10, 2015 in the International Space Station. And that's your fun fact for your Friday afternoon. Let's turn up the heat. Some local voices. The voice of Molly Ramcharan. We've also got Reshma Ramlal, Nazimul Khan, to finish my first hour with you on your Friday afternoon.

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3: The Pashtam Kashi Portispain Hindu Mandir of Ethel Street in St. James, in collaboration with the Shiva Gana organization, invites all devotees to join in Shravan Rudra Pas and Rudra Abhishekam on Saturday, 1st August 2026 from 9 to 11 a.m. Officiating will be Pandit Navin Omadath Maharaj, Pandit Rohit Maharaj, Pandit Shiva Janak Maharaj and other pandits of the SDMS. The Manorod Shiv Mandir of Lightpole 100, Manorod Kanupia, cordially extends an invitation to join in the sacred observances of Shravan Somvar, Rudra Abhishek and Rudripath devotions on the following Mondays, 3rd August, 10th August, 17th August and 24th August 2026. Devotions begin at 5:30 a.m. Devotees are invited to make offerings of bay leaves, milk and prasad. Officiating will be Pandit Navin Omadath Maharaj and Pandit Rohit Maharaj. Shri Mukesh and Srimati Susan Ramcharan of 614 Parakeet Court, Kissimmee, Florida, cordially invite all to join in Bhagavat Mahapuran Yagna, Bhagavat Saptaha at the Munrarood Shiv Mandir, SDMS Branch 111 of Lightpole 100, Munrarood, Kanupia, commencing on Sunday 16th August and terminating on Sunday 23rd August 2026. Shri Krishna Janam Puja will take place on Wednesday 19th August and Govardhan Puja on Thursday 20th August. Hours of devotion daily will be as follows, 9 to 11 a.m., 2 to 4 p.m. and 7 to 9 p.m. Officiating will be Pandit Navin Omadath Maharaj of Lendore Village, Shigwanas, and puja will be conducted by Pandit Rohit Maharaj. All Brahmins, sadhus and kirtan groups are welcome. The executive and devotees of the Orange Valley Vishnu Mandir, SDMS Branch 150 of Orange Valley Road, Coover, invite all to their Maha Shiv Puran.

0: Rani Yagna, commencing on Thursday, 6th August, and terminating on Saturday, 8th August, from 6 to 9pm nightly. Officiating will be Pandit Satish Ramsumer Maharaj, to be assisted by Pandit Narayan Prasad.
1: The Eldorado Shiv Mandir, SMS Branch 51, invites all to Guru Purnima celebrations and Satya Narayan Vrat Katha on Wednesday, 29 July 2026, starting at 5:30 p.m.
0: Pandit Dahamindra Maharaj and the Balkaran Singh family cordially invite you to join in devotion at their Bhagavat Mahapuran Saptaha Yagna in memory of the beloved father of the home, Sri Balkaran Singh, at their residence at 54 St. Croy Road, Princesstown, commencing on Sunday, 2nd August, and terminating on Sunday, 9th August. Govardhan Puja will be held on Thursday, 6th August. Devotional hours will be as follows: 9:30 to 11:30 a.m., 1 to 3 p.m., and 7 to 9 p.m. Officiating will be Pandit Navin Omadath Maharaj, to be assisted by Pandit Rohit Maharaj.
1: The Dabade Mahavishnu Mandir, SMS Branch 236, invites all to the Vishnu Puran Puja and Satya Narayan Vrat Katha on Saturday, 25th July, starting at 5:30 p.m. The Sitaram Mandir, SMS Branch 238 of 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
0: The executive and devotees of the Munra Road Shiv Mandir of Lightpole 100, Munra Road, Kanupia, cordially extend an invitation to all to join in Guru Purnima Satsang, to be held on Tuesday, 28th July 2026, from 7 p.m. Officiating will be Pandit Navin Omadath Maharaj and Pandit Rohit Maharaj.
1: The Dudhnath Mandir, SMS Branch 254 of 21 Kisun Trace, Grants Road, Rosalak, invites you to their 7 nights Sri Krishna Katha, commencing Sunday, 26 July, terminating on Saturday, 1st August 2026. Devotional hours 7 p.m. to 9 p.m. nightly. Officiating will be Pandit Ramnarayan Bastio, assisted by Pandit Shiva Bastio.
0: Mr. Dinesh Ramsuresh Maharaj and family of No. 70 Jogi Road, San Juan, invite all to a 7-night Bhagavat Puran Saptaha Yagya, commencing on Sunday, 19th July, and concluding on Sunday, 26th July. Devotional hours 9 to 11 a.m., 2 to 4 p.m., and 7 to 9 p.m. Officiating will be Pandit Navin Omadath Maharaj of Lendore Village in Shigonis, with puja to be conducted by Pandit Rohit Maharaj of Pinal. All sadhus, devotees, and kirtan groups are also invited.
1: The Sant Nagar Hindu Temple invites all to their 9-night Ramayana Yajna, commencing on Friday, 14 August to Saturday, 22 August 2026. Puja begins 5:30 p.m. nightly. The Rameshwaram Mandir, SMS Branch 181 of Tabalan, invites all to the 5 days of Bhagavad Puran, commencing on Wednesday, 5th August to Sunday, 9th August 2026. Devotional hours are on 5th August to 8th August, 2 p.m. to 4 p.m. On 9th August, 9 a.m. to 11 a.m. Officiating will be various pundits of the Sanatan Dharma Mahasabha. The Eldorado Shiv Mandir, SMS Branch 51, invites all to their Rudra Path on Monday, 3rd August, starting at 9 a.m. Officiating will be Pandit Navin Omadath Maharaj and Pandit Vinay Sharma.
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1: 10 minutes past 3 p.m. Welcome to my final hour with you on your Friday afternoon. Sitaram, good afternoon going out to Auntie Betty Singh and family out there in New York. Also, Sitaram to Auntie

Halcyon family in Williamsville. They wish you ladies a fantastic Friday afternoon. It's not so fantastic on the nation roadways heading out of Port of Spain and into Port of Spain. There is an accident on the Beetham Highway that's causing backup exiting and entering. Now that traffic slows you down into Port of Spain right now. It's around 20. Trying to head out of Port of Spain, it's around 16 kilometers per hour. So the good thing is that if you can get out of Port of Spain from the Ladyong, it's actually flowing around 48 kilometers per hour on the Ladyong all the way down to the Eastern Main Road. On the Eastern Main Road, traffic flowing around 40 kilometers per hour, 42. Of course, it slows down a little in St. Joseph and Champlain, and average speed there around 36 kilometers per hour. St. Augustine, Tunapun, and average speed around 41. Some traffic from Valsain on the Church of Roosevelt Highway towards McCoy traffic lights, and average speed there around 38 kilometers per hour. The good news is heading southbound, an average speed around 79 from Grand Bazaar all the way past Chaguanas, and of course as you pass Coover it increases to around 86. And that's it for your traffic update. Let's open with this wonderful Davy selection. Coming up at 3:30 p.m., your Kid Spotlight feature. And join Ricky Ramlagan at 4 p.m. on Sundar Sapna.

0: J. Devi Ma. 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

Right on time, it's time for your kids' spotlight for your Friday afternoon. But first, let's say Sitaram to Ria Ramnarayan, her son Nival, and her dad Carlo Odin Freeport. Wishing you all a fantastic Friday afternoon. The song is entitled Zalima, taken from Raise, originally by Arjit Singh. This rendition is done by the young voice of Tanish Kinalkar. So let's enjoy a feature right here in the number one, Radio Jagriti 102.7.

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1: Small minutes to go to the top of 4 p.m. for major newscast to be followed by Sundar Sapnam with Ricky Ramlagan, entertaining you till the midnight hour. And of course, at 7 p.m., we continue our live broadcast of the 7-night Bhagavad Purana Sapta Yajna with Pandit Navin Umadat Maharaj, 7 p.m. both radio and TV Jagriti. Of course, this is where I say my goodbyes until tomorrow. Wishing each and every one of you a wonderful, safe, blessed weekend. Keep it locked right here. My name is Jason Kalu, asking you to be a good, loving person and not a good, fearing one. Love and sincerity, that's always the key. 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

0: during the job market. Speaking to state media, Minister of Tertiary Education and Skills Training, Prakash Prasad, noted that the initiative is designed to better prepare students for the world of work while addressing industry demands for practical skills.
1: Just recently got approved by Cabinet an apprenticeship policy where people, you know, the skills training can be work in the industry while they're doing the diplomas, etc. We want to do the same at the university level. You look at doctors, for instance, you do the MBBS, but then you need to do an internship before you can work in the hospital. So we want, like, all graduates to actually have some degree of internship training before they go into industry. So the apprenticeship program, they work in industry, and we are recommending that the National Trade Agency replace the Board of Industrial Training. So all apprenticeships would be recognized. And furthermore, not only recognized here, but recognized in the Caribbean and elsewhere. And what we're also looking at for this sort of apprenticeship, to whether you're electrical or mechanical or whatever field, like plumbing, whatever, that we want to recognize the certificates.
0: To international news, an 11-year-old boy in Jacksonville took it upon himself to go to his local animal shelter and raid the dogs. His simple act of kindness has helped both him and the shelter. ABC News has more.
2: Nehemiah Turner is proving that sometimes the greatest acts of kindness begin with the simple turn of a page. For the past 2 years, this 11-year-old has made regular trips to the Jacksonville Humane Society with one goal: to read to every dog still waiting for their forever home. It's part of the shelter's Positive Readers, a program to help children build confidence in reading. But Nehemiah hoped his words might do something else too: quiet, anxious hearts, calm, restless paws, and perhaps help those dogs find a family. And now an extraordinary milestone: 100 hours spent reading aloud, more than anyone else in the program's history. The shelter says it's made a difference. One dog named Hopper, who'd spent nearly 400 days waiting, grew more relaxed during Nehemiah's visits before finally finding a home.
3: It makes me feel good.
2: For Nehemiah, every story has been a gift freely given. For the dogs, each chapter has offered something even greater: comfort, companionship, and for some, a new beginning.
3: I like helping them get adopted.
2: Certificate in hand, Nehemiah says he's not finished. There's still more tales to be told and more tails to wag on their way to a forever home.
3: It makes me feel great. Proud and great, yeah.
0: Well, this was the afternoon news capsule on Radio Band TV Directory. Stay with us for more newscasts this evening as we continue to keep you informed on the happenings in Trinidad and Tobago. I am Jason Kalusitaram.

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1: Welcome to Breaking the Cycle, a series exploring addiction, recovery, and the journey toward healthier lives. In this episode, we examine one of the biggest misconceptions surrounding addiction, that it is simply a matter of choice or weak character. We're joined by husband and wife team Natasha Nunez and Garth Sinclair of Eye on Dependency. They have worked in addiction education and recovery, and we begin by discussing what people most misunderstand about addiction.
2: It's a moral deficiency, plain and simple. Yeah, you know, the person just worthless and they just decide they want to use drugs. Who tell them use drugs? And, you know, whatever happened in the end is their business. People see it as a moral failing rather than a disease.
1: It is truly unfortunate that for many people, addiction is still viewed as a matter of choice or personal weakness. But science paints a different picture. Now, I know we don't talk in absolutes, but I just want to touch on your answer to the first question. So is it never a moral failing? And is addiction, in the majority of cases, a disease?
3: I would say yes. It is seen as a moral failing because substance use or drug use is socially acceptable in most cases for those drugs that are legal. Science has proven that the taking of these substances or activity when it comes to gambling and other things triggers a substance called dopamine in your brain. And that is why we say that it is a disease of the brain, because once you take this substance, it activates the chemicals in your brain that induce you to keep taking it regardless of the consequences. And that leads you down the road of addiction.
1: Could you share an example of how society often treats different addictions differently?
2: Well, Natasha just used a term. What is socially acceptable to the country? Alcohol, gambling, cigarettes. They are all drugs, right? Now, if I'm in a group that everybody's drinking alcohol and everybody passing around drinking and offer me a drink and say, well, nicely, look, I don't drink, you know, I just smoke a little weed now and then. Everybody be looking at me like, okay, and well, you're not part of us because you smoke weed, right? But you all drinking. It's the same drug, but it's just one is legal and one is illegal. That's the mind-blowing thing about our societies.
3: Even then, in that case with alcohol, it's become acceptable for people to exhibit that kind of behavior and people see it as normal when in fact, it can be very dangerous for the individual and for those around him or her. We have seen the impact that alcohol abuse has on families. And because alcohol is a legal drug, and it's because it's part of our cultural norm and practice to use it to excess, people are reluctant to seek help for the disease that they do have.
1: Understanding addiction begins with replacing stigma with knowledge. Recognizing addiction as a disease can encourage compassion, treatment, and recovery for individuals, families, and communities. Join us next time as we explore how addiction often begins long before a person ever takes their first drink or drug.
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You are tuned in to Radio Jagati, 102.7 FM. Here we've got 15 minutes after 4 here in Trinidad and Tobago. A very hot Friday afternoon, the 24th of July. Let's say see you to all our listeners home here in Trinidad and Tobago, regionally, internationally. It's 663-1027, the number you can get me in studio. WhatsApp messages to 312-3901. Those of you who are still at work probably are looking at that clock, waiting to clock out and start your weekend. Sit around to you. Or maybe you're already at home just relaxing now. Advance choices, blessings. Hey, anyone celebrating a birthday today, happy, happy birthday to you. If you're celebrating your anniversary, congratulations, Bugvan's choices, blessings. 663-1027, the number you get me in studio, WhatsApp messages, 312-3901. Be sure to put a name with your message, so I'll know who is with us, right?

21 minutes after 4. Hey, let me tell you how programming goes from now until midnight while I'm in your company. I'll take you musically to the 6 o'clock hour. We'll synchronize with TV Jagati at 6 for a Sunday and then major news, which will take us to 7 tonight. We bring you live broadcast once again. Tonight is 6th of 7 nights Bhagwat Puran Saptahayajna, taking place at 70 Jogi Road in San Juan and officiating Pandit J. Pandit Navin Omadas Maharaj. We head to our message board. Let's see Transnadisita Lakinda, Austin in Montrose, Shagwanas, Ranuka, Sean, Baby Nathan, Ravi, the entire Brooklyn crew, the Long Island crew as well. We've got Sharon and Tully in our company. Happy, happy Friday to you guys. Neil, Nathan, Ariel, Risha, Suan, and Terry. Let's see Tram. This one comes in. Okay, as soon as I can get this message to load, yeah. This one comes in from our Auntie Betty Singh, author in Albany, New York, with us. With fans' choices, blessings to you and yours. Let's see Tram to Sharian and Sangeeta, the Ramlogans, author in Arima. To Ryan as well, the entire home circle. This I see Tram to the Sings, to Rishma and Dhruv, the Sarishnath, Santi Umati and Ravi out in St. Helena. The Sings in Kunapier, Uncle Kishore, Auntie Parvati, Anand and Nu and Shashti, Patsy and the Ramroops in Kunapier, to Anand, Puja and Vasu. Let's see Tram to Munish, Mom, Masha, Susie, all those at Rajiv Jewelers, Val Park, Shopping Plaza, Savi and the entire Prem Singh family, Prem Singhs in Chigwanas and Kirab. Kavita, Sangeeta, Devi, Moms, Vaughan, Hema, the entire crew.

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The Bas Deus, Auntie Savi, Uncle Muni, Sunita, Narendra, Anita, Videsh, Shivesh, Arav, and Arin. Mama Dolly, Othe, in Suri Village, Lopino, Sita, Auntie. Let's say Sita, Amtu Panaji, Panavarun, Hari Pasad, Himaji, Avantika, Aratana, Auntie Sita. The Paladi is Sati and Lynette. Happy, happy Friday. I will play this one for the Sergius. I'll say Narima.

101.7 FM, 25 minutes before 5. Here, let's say sit around Tanti Andy, Uncle Loach, Auntie Rosie, Anand and Cindy, and the entire crew. The Gita and Selena, the Rupchans out there in Gart Road, saying sit around to Andy and Anna. Happy, happy Friday afternoon to you guys.

got 20 minutes again to go before 5. Playing this one for all our drivers on the roadways. Heading to our message board once again. Let's see, we've got Uma Prasad, author in San Fernando, with us.

And I'm sure you haven't heard that one in a long while, right? Just something that you need on this Friday afternoon, as you know, giving you the energy to get you through your Friday and, of course, to get you through the weekend right here on your number one, 663-1027. Hey, let's head back to our message board. Let's see Tram Uncle Vidas Mutur out there in Portland, St. Lucie, Florida. This one, I'm sure, another one you haven't heard in a long while, right?

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4: And we've got 6 minutes again to go before 5. Hey, when was the last time you heard a nice one by Usha Uttam? Let's go to Arman of 1981, yeah. Music for you on a Friday afternoon. Right here on your number one. Let's see to Auntie Geeta and David, the Devon Rhines, also in Edmonton, Alberta. Auntie Bela, Auntie Dano, Auntie Taj Ram Kisun of the UK. So, Auntie to Auntie Geeta and Selena, the Rupchans, out there in Gart Road. Mr. and Mrs. Dulichan Gopal of Williamsville. Uncle Harold, Auntie Kasturi, out there in Diggity Trace, Clark Road, Pinal.
5: Rambaho!

0: initiative is designed to better prepare students for the world of work while addressing industry demands for practical skills.
1: Just recently got approved by Cabinet an apprenticeship policy where people, you know, the skilled student can be work in the industry while they're doing their diplomas, etc. We want to do the same at the university level. You look at doctors, for instance, you do the MBBS, but then you need to do an internship before you can work in the hospital. So we want, like, all graduates to actually have some degree of internship training before they go into industry. So the apprenticeship program, they work in industry, and we are recommending that the National Trade Agency replace the Board of Industrial Training. So all apprenticeships would be recognized. And furthermore, not only recognized here, but recognized in the Caribbean and elsewhere. And what we're also looking at for this sort of apprenticeship, whether you're electrical or mechanical or whatever field, like plumbing, whatever, that we want to recognize the certificates.
0: To international news, an 11-year-old boy in Jacksonville took it upon himself to go to his local animal shelter and read the dogs. His simple act of kindness has helped both him and the shelter. ABC News has more.
2: Nehemiah Turner is proving that sometimes the greatest acts of kindness begin with the simple turn of a page. For the past 2 years, this 11-year-old has made regular trips to the Jacksonville Humane Society with one goal: to read to every dog still waiting for their forever home. It's part of the shelter's Positive Readers, a program to help children build confidence in reading. But Nehemiah hoped his words might do something else too: quiet, anxious hearts, calm, restless paws, and perhaps help those dogs find a family. And now an extraordinary milestone: 100 hours spent reading aloud, more than anyone else in the program's history. The shelter says it's made a difference. One dog named Hopper, who'd spent nearly 400 days waiting, grew more relaxed during Nehemiah's visits before finally finding a home.
3: It makes me feel good.
2: For Nehemiah, every story has been a gift freely given. For the dogs, each chapter has offered something even greater: comfort, companionship, and for some, a new beginning.
3: I like helping them get adopted.
2: Certificate in hand, Nehemiah says he's not finished. There are still more tales to be told and more tails to wag on their way to a forever home.
3: It makes me feel great. Proud and great, yeah.
0: Well, this was the afternoon news capsule on Radio One TV Geography. Stay with us for more newscasts this evening as we continue to keep you informed on the happenings in Trinidad and Tobago. I am Jason Kalusi-Durham.

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1: Om Shri Gurave Namaha. Purnima, also known as Vyas Purnima, is celebrated on the full moon day in the Hindu month of Ashad. This day is also dedicated to Vyasji Maharaj, who subdivided the portions of the Vedas into four components. The celebration of Guru Purnima is marked by spiritual activities, including the honoring of our gurus or spiritual teacher. The Guru principle is said to be 1,000 times more active on day of Guru Purnima than any other day. The word Guru is derived from two words, Gu and Ru. The Sanskrit root Gu means darkness or ignorance, and Ru denotes the removal of that darkness. Therefore, a guru is one who removes the darkness of our ignorance. Gurus are believed by many to be the most necessary part of one's life. As a result, it is customary on this day that disciples offer puja and worship, pay respect to their guru's spiritual guide. In addition to having religious importance, the festival has great importance even amongst academics. Jai Shri Ram.
2: हर बिना पाले सरवर भरिया नीर नजर नहीं आया गुरु आया है हो जी.
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1: So we've entered the 5 o'clock hour. We've got 8 minutes after five here. Continuing with the music for you now as I take you to 6 o'clock, and then we'll synchronize with TV Jagati at six for Asandhya. Major news, which will take us to 7 o'clock tonight, taking you live once again to 70 Jogi Road in San Juan, joining with Panajay Pananavinomadath Maharaj and Mr. Dinesh Ram Nareesh Maharaj and family for the sixth of seven nights Bhagat Puran Saptaha Yajna. Following that, well, I've got your Sundar Sapna for you on a Friday night. Heading back to our message board. Let's say Sitram once again. Uncle Vedat Mosur in our company says, yesterday his brother Krishnadat celebrated his 70th birthday. So a happy, happy belated birthday to you. How about I play you another one from the 80s, 1981, the movie Arman.

0: SIC Terham Tidak Cedi Zaltain Ajax Toronto Mahanji Dr. Baliram Cedi Tamil RT Dr. Avish Uncle Gahangadar Singh in Brampton and Mr. Rajendra Govind and family in Mississauga. How about the Kishore Kumar for you guys on this Friday afternoon? Ms. Shamati, enjoy this one.
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0: Radio Jagati 107 FM. That's Sitaram to Lucille and Harry in our company. Saying Sitaram once again, Tanti Sita Lakinda, the Lakindas and Sam Lals and Montrose, Shagwanas, Ranuka, Sean, Baby Nathan, Ravi, the entire Brooklyn crew, the Long Island crew, always locked on. Auntie Andy, Uncle Lodge, Auntie Rosie, Auntie Rosalind, out there in Rio Claro, Sitaram to you. Book fans, choice of blessings. Once again, all the drivers on the roadways. How about this one for you guys?
1: Jama ho chaka chak Hir lo paan chaba Aha!

Let's head back to Canada, says the tram to Carolyn in our company. She says, I'm enjoying the program while cooking. So Carolyn, probably can twist around the kitchen there while you turn up watch, you know? We're going to 1965. Both the bungalow.

We've got 19 minutes. We've got 18 minutes before 6. I've also got some messages for you. But first, talk about this one.

0: And don't miss the incredible India Expo opposite the Center of Excellence in Macquarie. 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
1: The Youth Training and Employment Partnership Program has launched a new information and communication technology training program aimed at equipping citizens with the digital skills needed for the modern workforce. The program was launched at the MIC Institute of Technology Penal Center under the theme Bridging Digital Excellence to Communities. Free training is being offered to citizens aged 14 and over in digital literacy, artificial intelligence, app development, web page design, and graphic design. A total of 304 students have already enrolled in the program. Speaking at the launch, YTEP Board Chairman Bishop Dr. Maurice Jones said digital literacy is no longer optional but essential for employment, entrepreneurship, and lifelong learning as emerging technologies continue to reshape the global economy. Meanwhile, Minister of Tertiary Education and Skills Training, Senator Professor Emeritus, the Honorable Prakash Prasad, said bringing the courses into communities removes barriers to opportunity by making skills training more accessible. He added that the industry-focused program is designed to prepare participants for employment, entrepreneurship, and long-term success in the digital economy.
2: This was a production of the Information Division, Office of the Prime Minister.
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Radio Jagati, 102.7 FM. Thank you very much there, Clarice. Hey, we've got 12 minutes again to go before 6. You had some awesome selections there by Kishore Kumar, and then those messages about the Nightingale on a Friday afternoon, right here on your number one, Lata Ji.

As I said, I'm Steve Ramnarine, off the North Carolina, the Sherrihan Ram. Look, and once again, I'll then a Rima. See you around too. And your Attica Uncle Rup, little Kuro Kumoto. Yita and David, the Devon Rhines, out in Edmonton, Alberta. Another Latter-day.

my friends. This is where we've got to synchronize with TV Jagati. We've got your Sandhya Major News to 7, and then tonight we bring you live broadcast. Once again, tonight, the 6th of 7 nights, Bhagwat Puran Saptaha Yajna from Jogi Road, San Juan, with

0: आपका धर्म आपका स्टेशन टीवी जागृति।
1: Jai Sitaram, join us on TV Jagriti for live broadcasts of a Bhagavad Puran Saptaha Yagna hosted by Mr. Dinesh Ramsures Maharaj and family of San Juan from Sunday 19th July to Sunday 26th July. Morning session, 9 a.m., afternoon session, 2 p.m., and nightly session from 7 p.m. The concluding session will be hosted on Sunday 26th July from 9 a.m. Officiating will be Pandit Navin Omadas Maharaj, with puja to be conducted by Pandit Rohit Maharaj, live on TV Jagriti.
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4: My dear devotees, Sandhya literally means worship at the junctions of time. It is a prayer and worship is offered to the Lord at the junction or sandhi of night and morning, forenoon and afternoon, and at the junction of evening and night. The time of sandhya is also identified with changes that occur in nature. At morning time, the breeding of trees and plants changes. During the night, they use up oxygen and expel carbon dioxide. They now reverse the process. At noon, the sun is seen to move across from the eastern side of the earth to the western side. And at evening time, the breeding of trees and plants again changes. They once more begin to use up oxygen and expel carbon dioxide. These changes in the breathing of plants and trees is part of a process known as photosynthesis.
5: Dear devotees, it is now evening time, time for Sandhya, a time of joining of day and night, of joining of Atman with Paramatma, as we prepare to light our diyas in our puja rooms and places of worship. Let us all join in prayer. Hari Om Asato Ma Sadgamaya Tamaso Ma Jyotirgamaya Mrityor Ma Mritam Gamaya Shubham Karotu Kalyanam Arogyam Sukhasampadam Mama Buddhi Prakashaya Deep Jyotir Namostute Shubham Karotu Kalyanam Arogyam Sukhasampadam Atma Tattva Prabodhaya Deep Jyotir Namostute Lakshmi Karotu Kalyanam Arogyam Sukhasampadam Mama Shatru Vinashaya Deep Jyotir Namostute

The gentle lull that comes when the sun is nearly set and night readies to settle is called Sandhya. This is the hour of sending a prayer to God while contemplating

that brings auspiciousness, prosperity, good health, abundance of wealth, and the destruction of the intellect's enemy. I salute the Lord, the sustainer of the creation, in the form of this light. I salute this light, the Lord. May He destroy afflictions resulting from my omissions and commissions. This prayer is chanted before lighting the lamp

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Among the 12 names of Lord Ganesha, the first as the Lord with the curved trunk, the Vakratunda. Second, as the one with only one tusk, the Ekadanta. Third, as the one with black or reddish brown eyes, the Krishna Pinga.

forth as the one with giant structure, the Gajavaktra. Fifth, as the one with a big stomach, the Lambodara. Sixth, as the one with a huge body, the Vikatameva. Seventh, the remover of obstacles, the Vighnarajendra. Eighth, as the one with smoke grey colour, the Dhumravarna. Ninth, as the one with moon on the front of his head, the Bhalachandra. Tenth, as the foremost leader, Vinayaka. 11th, as the leader of the Ganas, the Ganapati. 12th, as the one with elephant face, the Gajanana. Any person who remembers these 12 names of Ganesha 3 times in a day will have all their obstacles and fear removed and will attain success. This group of verses is said to be Sage Narada's offering to Lord Ganesha. Anyone seeking knowledge will receive knowledge. One who seeks wealth will receive wealth. One who seeks progeny will be blessed with offsprings. One who seeks moksha shall attain salvation. If you recite Ganapati Stotram, you will reap the fruits for all the seasons, and within the year you will achieve without doubt what you desire. With the blessing of Lord Ganesha, one who gives in writing this shloka to 8 Brahmins will be blessed with knowledge and power of learning forever. Thus ends the song of praise of Lord Ganesha composed by Narada.

My obeisance to Lord Ganesha. May Lord Ganesha bless me. May Goddess Saraswati bless me.

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0: Sitaram to our listeners and viewers, this is your major news on radio and TV Jagriti. Presenting this evening, I am Clarice Mango. In the headlines, Ministry distributes 27 grants in Princestown. Hadid's freed as Minister revokes PDOs. MV Golden Carrier to replace MV Blue Wave Harmony. And in world news, video captures plane crash in Washington State. Thank you for joining us. Top story this evening. 27 households in the Princestown region have received over $338,000 in disaster relief and home repair grants from the Ministry of the People, Social Development and Family Services. The ministry conducted its 38th disaster relief and home repair grant distribution since the government assumed office. The initiative forms part of the ministry's ongoing efforts to provide support to households affected by disasters and assist families with repairs to their homes. A total of $338,471 in disaster general assistance and home repair grants was distributed to families benefiting 103 individuals across the Princestown region. In another story, Dominic and Genevieve Hadid have been reunited with their loved ones after Homeland Security Minister Raj Alexander revoked their preventative detention orders on Thursday, immediately freeing the couple. Their release came a week after the state successfully applied to the appeal court to reject another decision to place the couple on house arrest, as they remain subject to police investigations into an alleged plot to murder members of the government. Speaking to the media outside the couple's West Moorings home, businessman and family friend Peter George Jr. said the couple was relieved to be at home.
1: How are the Hadids? Obviously relieved, as we all are. It's been a long journey, as you can all imagine. And obviously they're relieved, and certainly there's a sense of, from the reuniting with their family after 4 weeks, and there's a certain sense of contentment in the family now. So at the very least, they're just obviously extremely happy to be home.
0: One of the conditions that Minister Alexander considered in dismissing the PDOs was Dominic's health. When asked about this, Mr. George said there were some challenges in the last 4 weeks, but noted that Mr. Hadid is in good spirits.
1: I mean, obviously there were some challenges in the last, 4 weeks, certainly when it came to Dominic, but he's in good spirits. And I guess at the right time, the appropriate family medical practitioners will look at him and ensure everything is in good order. But looking at him, he's certainly in good shape and in good spirits.
0: Well, former Prime Minister Stuart Young is calling for the immediate resignation or removal of both Attorney General John Jeremy and Homeland Security Minister Roger Alexander. In a video posted to social media, Mr. Young said the government's use of preventative detention orders is a direct attack on TNT's democracy.
2: What we also have seen in a most frightening manner is the weaponization of preventative detention orders against citizens of Trinidad and Tobago. The state's use of PDOs to suppress persons who speak out against the government, to suppress persons who have a different opinion to those of the government. What we are witnessing is a complete attempt to suppress democracy in Trinidad and Tobago, a frontal attack on our democratic values, unconstitutional use of ruling states of emergency, complete disregard for how PDOs were intended to be lawfully utilized.
0: Mr. Young demanded accountability at the highest levels.
2: It is clear that these persons in government, the Attorney General and the Minister of Homeland Security, must immediately vacate office. If not, the Honorable Prime Minister should do the right thing and relieve them both of their duties by firing them. The abuse of our Constitution is not something to take lightly. And at the end, we call for the immediate end to states of emergency being used in Trinidad and Tobago.
0: In other news, People's National Movement General Secretary Foster Cummings says the party is prepared to defend itself against an ongoing police investigation into the funding and construction of its party headquarters in Port of Spain. His comments come just over a week after he was served with a court order compelling the PNM to provide financial and other records explaining the funding of the multi-million dollar construction of Balize House. Speaking at a political meeting on Thursday, Mr. Cummings sought to reassure party members that the People's National Movement will not be backing down.
3: I want to give every member of this movement the firm assurance that the People's National Movement is standing strong. Its officers are at their posts. Its affairs are being managed. Its attorneys are ready. Nobody inside Balize House is packing up any bag, searching for no back door, or negotiating any surrender of the People's National Movement. We are ready and determined to defend our people, our party, and to defend our party headquarters, Balize House, number 1, Tranquility Street, Port of Spain, left to us by the founding father of the PNM, Dr. Eric Eustace Williams.
0: In more news, the National Infrastructure Development Company Limited has announced that the MV Golden Carrier will replace the MV Blue Wave Harmony on the Inter-Island Cargo Sea Bridge while it undergoes scheduled maintenance and upgrades. In a statement, NITCO said the substitution forms part of the existing charter party agreement signed on December

December 18, 2025, and will not result in any additional cost to the state. The MV Blue Wave Harmony was chartered for an initial six-month period, with an option to extend the agreement for a further 6 months. At the end of the initial term, the vessel's owner opted to temporarily substitute it with the MV Golden Carrier to facilitate maintenance work. According to NITCO, the MV Golden Carrier offers cargo capacity comparable to that of the MV Blue Wave Harmony and satisfies all operational requirements for the inter-island cargo service. Also making the evening news, the Trinidad and Tobago Police Service Fraud Squad is warning businesses and members of the public to remain alert following reports of criminals using fraudulent checks to obtain goods and services. Authorities said scammers often target businesses by placing large orders through phone calls or WhatsApp, then presenting counterfeit, altered, forged, or stolen checks as payment. They may pressure businesses to release goods quickly by claiming the payment has already been processed or that there's an urgent deadline. The TTPS warned that companies that provide goods before confirming that a check has cleared could suffer significant financial losses if the payment is later rejected. The public is encouraged to verify all payments, avoid releasing goods before funds are confirmed, and report suspicious activity to the authorities. Now in today's crime segment, a 33-year-old taxi driver was shot dead while crossing the road near his new settlement home to a mini-mart in Chaguanas on Thursday evening in what police believe was a targeted killing. The deceased has been identified as Joel McCone of 111 New Settlement, Carony, Savannah Road, Chaguanas. According to police, shortly after 7 p.m. on Thursday, officers from the Chaguanas Police Station responded to a report of loud explosions received from the E999 Police Command Center. Investigators were told that McCone was crossing the road to a nearby mini-mart when a gunman got out of a silver Toyota Axio and opened fire. The gunman then re-entered the waiting vehicle, which sped away from the scene. McCone collapsed after being shot and he died at the scene. The area was secured while police processed evidence. Investigators have not established a motive for the killing and inquiries are ongoing. In more news, the vehicle of a Tobago reporter was targeted in an apparent arson attack early this morning. According to reports, the van of TV6 reporter Elizabeth Williams was set on fire at around 2 a.m. at her home in Lowlands. Speaking to the media, Ms. Williams said her daughter, who lives with her, noticed the blaze and alerted her. The pair responded with a bucket brigade and quickly put out the fire before it engulfed the vehicle. A video posted to social media showed police officers at the scene inspecting the vehicle for evidence and assessing the damage. Williams said CCTV footage showed an individual wearing blue jeans and a black jersey running from the scene. A getaway vehicle was also seen further down the street. Asked about a possible motive, Ms. Williams said she believed the attack was in response to a story she had written. In another story, a police officer was awakened by the sound of a vehicle horn during the early hours of Tuesday, July 21st, only to discover a suspect inside a car parked at the family's home in Edinburgh 500, Chaguanas. According to police reports, the incident occurred at around 2:10 a.m. after the officer, who lives with her spouse, also a police officer, was alerted by dogs barking and the repeated sounding of a vehicle horn. She looked outside and reportedly saw the silhouette of a person seated in the driver's seat of the family's white Nissan Tita, which had been parked and secured in the driveway several hours earlier. An alarm was immediately raised, causing the suspect to flee the scene on foot. A subsequent inspection of the vehicle revealed that the left rear quarter glass had been shattered and the ignition had been broken, suggesting the suspect was attempting to steal the vehicle. Nothing was reported stolen, and investigators say no one had been given permission to enter or interfere with the vehicle. Police are continuing investigations. In more news, a 50-year-old Princestown woman who was charged by officers of the Trinidad and Tobago Police Service's Anti-Extortion Unit with fraud, extortion, and other related offences has been granted bail in the sum of $200,000 following her appearance before Master Sarah Da Silva at the San Fernando Magistrates Court on Monday, July 20th, 2026. The matter was adjourned to September 4th, 2026. The accused, Michelle Lisa Guyadine Lutchman, was charged with obtaining money by false pretenses, demanding money by menace, kidnapping, and simple robbery. The charges arose out of an investigation conducted by the TTPS Anti-Extortion Unit.
and to allegations that between July 2021 and May 2026, the accused falsely represented herself as an employee of the Ministry of Social Development and Family Services and promised to facilitate government assistance for a victim to rebuild her home in exchange for monthly payments of $2,500. Investigators further allege that when the payment ceased, the victim received repeated threats against her and members of her family, prompting a report to the anti-extortion unit. Acting on intelligence, officers executed an operation between 2 a.m. and 6 a.m. on Friday, July 10, 2026, resulting in the arrest of Gayadine Lachman at her residence in Princestown. In other crime news, a 35-year-old man has appeared before Master of the High Court, charged with the murder of Christopher Banfield, which occurred on June 9, 2026. Rondell Collymore, who was incarcerated at the maximum security prison in Arouca, was charged with the offence when he appeared in the Arima High Court on July 16, 2026. The sufficiency hearing date has been set for December 18, 2026. Banfield, 46, who resided in Marmoral and was incarcerated at the MSP in Arouca, was awaiting trial for murder and was found dead on June 9, 2026. One male suspect was arrested in connection with the matter. Collymore was charged on July 15, 2026, following advice received from the Director of Public Prosecutions, Roger Gaspard, on July 14, 2026. In more crime news, officers of the St. Joseph Criminal Investigations Department have arrested two suspects and recovered a quantity of stolen property following investigations into a warehouse breaking and larceny in Kirrup. The incident was reported by a 54-year-old Valsane contractor who told police that he secured his tools and construction machinery at a worksite of a supermarket on Southern Main Road, Kirrup, at around 9:30 p.m. on Wednesday, July 22, 2026. When he returned to the site at approximately 8:15 a.m. the following morning, he discovered that the front double-glazed door on the western side of the building had been forced open. Several tools and pieces of machinery with a combined value of approximately $23,500 were missing. Acting on intelligence, officers proceeded to the Coconut Drive, Farm Road, St. Joseph area, where they arrested two suspects, ages 25 and 54, both of Coconut Drive, Farm Road, St. Joseph. Police also recovered some of the stolen property, which was positively identified by the victim. The recovered items were photographed and processed by crime scene investigators. That's all for local news this evening. Up next, we have Iron Business, international news, and the weather. Stay with us.

0: Sitaram, and welcome to Jack Design Business Segment. Sharing the details, I am Jason Kalum. Nestle's divestment from local dairy industry could ultimately benefit Trinidad and Tobago. That assessment comes from Minister of Planning, Economic Affairs and Development, Dr. Kennedy Swadat Singh. Speaking to state media, he said Nestle's decision to restructure its local portfolio is part of a broader global restructuring effort and not a move directed specifically at Trinidad and Tobago. He confirmed that the government has moved to engage both Nestle executives and stakeholders in the local dairy industry.
1: Currently, as you know, Nestle made a decision, a global decision, to exit certain business lines in various jurisdictions. So, for example, they're getting out of water in USA and Canada, getting out of ice cream in Chile and Brazil, and, of course, have made the decision to divest the liquids business in Trinidad and Tobago, juices and milk, and in Ecuador. So it is not simply a matter of Nestle getting out of Trinidad. It's that Nestle is realigning its global portfolio. There are opportunities in all of this. So, you know, one of the things that people automatically interpret is that this will lead to a decline. And in our view, this can lead to an enhancement. So when large businesses like Nestle realign their portfolio, that we find people who can actually grow the portfolio, who have a deeper interest. So my hope and the Prime Minister's expectation is that this will lead to increased buoyancy in the dairy farming business.
0: To international business news, EasyJet profit slides on Iran war impact. Reuters has more.
2: Here's what's happening. The budget airline reported a $113.8 million profit for the 3 months to the end of June. The takeover target said the Iran war drove fuel costs up by $140 million and made travellers wary. But earnings beat estimates from JP Morgan and RBC analysts. Thursday's 6% stock jump clawed back from a 12% slump the day before. That drop followed a Reuters report that the European Union may tighten airline ownership rules. The change could complicate rival takeover bids from US firms Apollo and Castlelake. EasyJet's board has backed Apollo's roughly $7.6 billion offer over Castlelake's lower bid. Apollo has until August the 7th to make a firm offer, while Castlelake's deadline is August the 3rd. EasyJet shares are up by roughly a fifth this year, boosted by the takeover interest. And the airline says demand is picking up, heading into peak summer.
0: Well, this was your business segment. I am Jason Kalu Sitaram.

0: In international news, dramatic video captured the moment a plane carrying 11 people crashed off the Washington coast near Seattle. ABC News has more on this report.
1: This morning, dramatic new video of the terrifying moment that tourist float plane crashed along Washington State's coast near Seattle. The plane skimming low over the water before heading straight into the rocky shoreline. That smoking de Havilland Otter seaplane disabled on the rocks.
2: Just stay there.
1: Its nose in the air as passengers race to escape the cabin, climbing to safety as Good Samaritans rush in to help.
3: Oh my gosh.
1: Then flames erupting from the aircraft's engine, fire quickly swallowing the plane.
4: Most likely what happened was the tanks were breached as the airplane augured in, and what you saw was an ignition point.
1: The Coast Guard and local emergency responders racing to the scene. Authorities say the 10 passengers on board and the pilot all survived, but several were hurt, including one person now in critical condition. Officials say that Kenmore Air flight took off at 4:30 p.m. from Lake Union Thursday for a scenic flight tour bound for Roche Harbor on San Juan Island. It crashed at 5:15 p.m. Investigators are now working to determine what forced the pilot to attempt an emergency landing in shallow bay on Susha Island. Kenmore Air CEO says in a statement, "We are grateful that everyone aboard has been accounted for, and our immediate focus is ensuring our passengers and pilot receive the care and support they need," and say they are fully cooperating with the investigating authorities.
4: The fact that all 11 people got out and the fire indicates not only that there were a lot of boaters around who immediately jumped in to help, but also the resilience of this type of airplane.
5: Now, some of those passengers on board did suffer head injuries, lacerations, even broken bones, according to officials. But just incredible that all 11 of them were able to make it out of the plane, survive that impact. Rebecca?
6: Yes, thank goodness for that. Trevor, thank you.
0: In other international news, thousands of persons have been forced to flee deadly wildfires that continue to sweep through parts of Spain. France 24 tells us more.
7: This resident looks on in awe as helicopters carrying hundreds of gallons of water fly over her small town.
8: My house is right there, so it's really bad.
7: Fear begins to set in.
8: I'm a little frightened now.
7: Wildfires have torn through central Spain, triggering an official national emergency. The first major fire broke out last week in Guadalajara province, roughly 100 kilometers north of Madrid. Fueled by Spain's third major heat wave and extreme winds, the flames were then swept west into the Madrid region, forcing frantic evacuations while military crews worked tirelessly to contain the blaze. Back in Guadalajara, tens of thousands of hectares have already been reduced to ash, leaving local communities devastated.
9: It's a disaster, an ecological disaster. They've let it burn. They've let one of the largest lungs in the whole of Spain

0: burned down.
1: Visiting the municipality where the fires originated, Spain's Prime Minister Pedro Sanchez emphasized the unprecedented scale of this summer's blazes.
0: So far this year, we've experienced 22 major fires. That's four times more major fires so far this year than the whole of last year. More than 100,000 hectares have been scorched as a result of the fires throughout Spain. That's the annual average that Spain suffered in the last decade.
1: With Spain's weather agency warning that the risk of wildfires will likely increase in the coming days, emergency crews across the country remain on high alert.

0: Regarding our weather for tonight and tomorrow, tonight's conditions will be generally fair despite a few isolated showers. Tomorrow, July 25th, you can expect initially fair and hazy conditions, becoming partly cloudy to cloudy by late morning through the afternoon, with light to moderate showers over varying areas and a medium to high chance for a heavy shower or thunderstorm. Temperatures will reach as high as 32 degrees Celsius in Trinidad and 31 degrees Celsius across in Tobago. Your weather report was brought to you courtesy the TNT Met Office. Now for a recap of the headlines. Ministry distributes 27 grants in Princestown. Hadid's freed as minister revokes PDOs. MV Golden Carrier to replace MV Blue Wave Harmony. And in world news, video captures plane crash in Washington State. That brings us to the end of Jagerty's Major News. Be sure to keep in touch with our news team. 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On behalf of the team, I am Clarice Mango, wishing you a good evening. Sitaram.
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That's not everybody. सबको सीताराम. Jai Sitaram, my dear friends, and a warm welcome to all of you this evening to the 16th session ka. Yeah, 16th session of Bhagwat Saptah Yagya. On behalf of the hosting family this evening, the Maharaj family, Sri Dinesh Ramsuris Maharaji and his beautiful Dharampatni Dinesh, their two wonderful children, and by extension, his siblings, his brothers and sisters and their families. Indeed, it's our blessing to have them all here, to have you all here, rather, this evening to join in these wonderful moments of Bhagavatam. Pandiji, how? We are indeed blessed, of course, to have all of you, our many Pandits, Pandit Rohit, Pandit Naresh, Pandit Rajiv, Pandit Vishnu, for performing Pujan this evening. This evening, we once again, as we have been doing during the course of the Yajna, the arti takes a little bit because there are so many Pandits that attend. Namaskar. There are so many Pandits, of course, that attend every evening, and the family, you know, affords themselves with the blessing by reaching out to each of these Pandits. So let me begin. My bigger brother Ganesh Rath, who is here, Pandit Lochan Suniloja Maharaji, who walked in, Pandit Ripesh Shukla, Pandit Jaikishan Shukla, and his wonderful son. What's his name? Shivam. Yes, he is young, so when he hold that sun, can he blow it? It going for long. Yes, young Shivam Shuklaji, who is here with us. Aravinda and Aditya, one on the stage, and one is seated there. Pandit Ramlal Maharaji and his Dharampatni, Pandit Sesh Narayan Maharaji, Pandit Devendra Sharma and his Dharampatni. Am I missing anyone? Right. Shri Asha Shaktiji, wife of the late Pandit Nandram Dan Maharaji and family, my brother, an elder brother, friend, colleague, compatriot, Pandit Prakash Samsundar Tiwari, and of course, the gentleman whose father and I, well, my father and his father shared many long years, gentleman who is like a brother to me, we practically grew up together, Pandit Anand Sharmaji, no less of a person, of course, than the son of Pandit, the late Pandit Satyanarayan Sharma. This evening we are very blessed to have with us the President General of the Sanatan Dharma Mahasabha, Pandit Krishna Rambali, Shri Manraj Shadu and Dharampatni, Shri Indar Ramnachi and Dharampatni. These are executive members of Sanatan Dharma Mahasabha who are here this evening. Pandit Satyanand Gosain, who is here with us again, Panditji. Always a pleasure to have you in our company. Pandit Vishnu Maharaj, I saw walking. Panditji? Yes, Panditji is seated there. Other holy and noble Brahmins and members of the family on both sides of the family, Shri Hans Maharaji and of course his Dharampatni. Devotees of God, members of group on stage, each and every one of you, my dear friends, devotees, friends, family, loved ones of this family, in particular, those of you who are Dinesh and his family have reached out to and you have responded by being here and attending this Yajna during the course of its tenure. Indeed, it's our pleasure to have you here. I may not know you, I know most. I may not know some faces, but Dinesh and his family knows every single person that comes every evening. And sometimes he mentions it when passing that this is so-and-so, that is so-and-so. So everyone that is here, he knows. We are very, very appreciative of your presence this evening. Indeed, it's all of our blessing. Janaman jantare punyam labheta srimad bhagavatam. To have the ability to do this and to witness it, to be present, for a family to afford the opportunity to do it. This is a great blessing and it comes with great merit. In the scriptures and even an English proverb tells us, many are called but few are chosen. And this family indeed is the chosen one to have this performed. This is really a great blessing that all of us derive merit from. So indeed it's our fortune to be here. This being said, let's all sit upright as we clasp hands, close eyes, bow heads, and we offer salutations unto the feet of Bhagwan Sri Krishna. For a few moments, my dear friends, forget everything else in the world.
end of the week, Friday, long week. Many sorts of, you know, little ups and downs would have happened during the week, but for a few moments this evening, cast your mind away from those things and envision the divine form of Bhagavan Sri Krishna in your hearts and your mind. And although your eyes are closed and your hands are together, your conversation with the Lord, converse with Him. Offer your prayer. Seek the grace of Bhagavan. Visualize the most potent form of the Lord. Adnaman Kratam, and bow to Him, my dear friends. Hatame Vanshyod Vedaliye Tatha Angapad Vidadam Dharam. In whose hands there's a beautiful fruit. Unke Vakshastal Se Vatsachin Kaustu Pami Tatha Panamali Rahitu No Pudu Bayo Chikarne. Upon his chest, the Sri Vatska and the Kaustubh Manijam. Payache Karni Dharpancho Vibhushit hai. The Lord who stands, of course, in Tribhang Lalit, the trick of the position. Karo Chandrama Ko Kanti Kanti hai. The Divine Lord, of course, who bears the effulgence of thousands of us. Mastak Par Mor Mukut Dharan Ki Nanda Nanda Manodhan. The Lord who wears a crown studded with gems and perched with a peacock feather. Un Bakshastal Paratpada Paramatma Bhagavan Sri Krishna Naman Karta. Onto the feet of such a divine personified Lord, I offer my humble salutations.

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During the Mahabharat battle, when the war was in the midst of finishing, two sets of cousins, the Kauravas and the Pandavas, two brothers Shiva, they engaged in battle. Karan was a half brother to the Pandavas. They shared the same mother but different father. Kunti had obtained a boon from Bhagwan Suryadev, and to test the efficacy of the boon, she summoned the sun god. When she did, Bhagwan Suryadev shares with her that if you summon me, you have to ask for something, and hence the birth of Karan. He was very powerful, very wonderful warrior, powerful warrior. Arjun would ask his guru so that he can become the greatest archer of all time. Most of my Pandit brothers will know the story of Ekalavya when he was asked to give up his thumb. We celebrate Guru Purnima on Tuesday. Ekalavya was a very poor child and he couldn't afford the teaching, the siksha of the Pandavas. So he considered Dronacharya in the form of an image. He took a picture of Dronacharya without diksh, without any sort of formal ceremony. He considered him his guru. And religiously he will practice every day. And when Arjun and his guru stumbled across Ekalavya one day, and Arjun saw the accuracy of that Ekalavya applied in the skill of archery, he convinced Dronacharya to ask. He says, you promised that I would be the best. And he went to Ekalavya and he says, I am your guru. You consider me your guru? Ekalavya says, yes. He said, well, I need Guru Dakshina for what I have taught you. Although you consider me, the considered relationship has given knowledge to you. So therefore, give me your thumb as Dakshina. And he cut his thumb off, rendering him no longer able to fire an arrow. Karan, however, was extremely blessed. He was born of nobility but stood on the side of the Kauravas. When Bhagwan Sri Krishna would praise Karan for his skill, Arjun would get a little bit irritated. So one day when Arjun fired five arrows, Karan fired one. Those five arrows will bounce off Karan's chariot, but one of Karan's arrows will push Arjun's chariot back. And when Arjun saw this, he got irritated. He said, you're praising him, but you are my chariot and sitting with me, and you refuse to see the accuracy in what I am doing. He eventually drew to Arjun's attention. I am God. I am your charioteer. Hanuman is sitting on the flag. And a man could shoot an arrow and move me and Hanuman. You want me to praise you? That should tell you the degree of skill that that man has. I am with you. You are invincible as long as I am with you. But yet he is able to push us back. Such is the degree of his skill. So when it was time and he got wounded, Bhagwan devised a way for Karan to die. Karan, although he grew up, he didn't know his parents. So when he formed friendship with Duryodhan, Duryodhan gave him a kingdom. And Duryodhan made him royalty. So he owed that to Duryodhan. When he was ready to die, and in his wounded moments, his shoulder had gotten shot and he was remaining. And Arjun still wasn't convinced that Sri Krishna was right in praising Karan. So he disguised him form as a Brahmin, and he disguised Arjun as the Shishya, as the Chela, and they went to see Karan.
So when they went into the camp, at nights they would not fight. And when they went into the camp and Karen was seated, the blood was flowing down his shoulders. And Bhagwan Sri Krishna described, disguised as a Brahmin, puts out his hand and says, Bhiksham Dehi. So Karan is taken back. He is Dani, he is Mahadani. My father used to always share with us, Dan Pe Dan Vohi Mahakalyan. What this family is doing. The more you give, the more you receive. So Karan was great Dani. So Bhiksh Dehi. So Karan doesn't know that this is Bhagwan Krishna in the form of the old Brahmin. He says, oh Brahmin, look at the condition that I am in. Unable I am to even sustain my own body. Where am I to get to give you? Bhagwan responded by saying, Karan, I know rain has a time to fall. I know the sun has a time to shine. I did not know that dharma has a time. Dharma is always. When Karan heard these words, it pierced his heart. So he, poor, already in a terrible condition, he says, well, ask your shish to help me. Arjun is not willing to do it, but he goes along. He lifts Karan and he places him, shifts him a little bit to get what? A rock. So Arjun is curious, why does he want a rock? And Bhagwan Sri Krishna says, look, dekho, chup, or dekho, stay quiet and listen. He takes the rock and he bursts his jaw. A man in pain, already blood leaking down his shoulder. He takes the rock and shatters his jaw. And at the back of his jaw, he has a tooth that is made out of coal. So he shatters his jaw, takes out the tooth with the blood, and he offers it to Bhagwan Sri Krishna in the form of the Brahmin. Bhagwan says, I can't take that. That has blood on it. Uske khoon ke lahi hai. This has blood on it. So he asks, he says, tell your shish, move me. And Karan with one hand, strung a bow, shot an arrow into the earth, pierced the earth, and water came up, put his hand with the tooth in the water and washed it out. And then Bhagwan accepted it. When Arjun saw this, he had deep hatred and resentment towards Karan. But when he saw this, he realized why Bhagwan said what he did. Sometimes God knows what we don't. And realizing now that this is the all-merciful, all-pervading Sri Krishna, Bhagwan asked him, say what you want. He said, Lord, I want to cremate when I die on a spot that no human being has been cremated before. The spot that they choose to burn me, that spot must be the spot that I and I alone, no human being, has burnt on that spot. Bhagwan stopped. So he summoned the Prithvi Mata and he asked her, is there such a spot? She says, Lord, I have seen this war 28 times. Blood has fallen on my back all over. There is no such spot that exists. So Bhagwan smiled. Bhagwan said, so be it. I will grant the boon. But Mahgu, Tathastu, if this is what you want. And when Karan died, Sri Krishna remembered his promise